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7: From the Sky News Centre at 5, the Prime Minister insists he knows keeping the British people safe is his first duty. Sir Keir Starmer's picked Dan Jarvis to replace John Healey as the Defence Secretary after he resigned over military funding, as did Armed Forces Minister Al Carnes. He quit just minutes after this interview.
8: Within the situation, I need to do what is right by the armed forces. And if I don't think that's right, then I will absolutely consider my position. And from my perspective at the moment, we have not closed with this deal.
7: Both say the PM wasn't willing to part with the cash to allow the military to meet the growing threats facing the country. The Prime Minister insists he'll provide resources to keep the UK safe. Elsewhere, Donald Trump cancelled planned strikes on Iran, saying a peace deal between the two countries could be signed this weekend. But Tehran's foreign ministry says no final conclusion has been reached. School leavers, as well as young people starting university for the first time, are being offered a vaccine against meningitis B in England and Scotland. It follows recent outbreaks, the most serious being in Kent, where two teenagers died. Elon Musk's rocket firm SpaceX will make its stock market debut in the US later in what could be the world's biggest flotation in history. It's expected to be valued at £1.3 trillion, making its owner the first trillionaire. Nabil Ahmed, Oxfam's Director of Economic and Racial Justice, says that's nothing to celebrate.
9: It's a new peak for just showing how unimaginably unequal our economies have become, but also just how rigged our economy has become.
7: FIFA estimates more than a billion people tuned in to watch the 2026 World Cup opening ceremony and match. Co-host Mexico got off to a winning start, beating South Africa 2-0. And Taylor Swift has been inducted into the Songwriters Hall of Fame in the US. The 36-year-old becomes the youngest woman ever given the honour. That's the latest. I'm Barry Weir.
5: Back to Ken's biggest.

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13: From the Sky News Centre at 6, the Prime Minister insists the money he's planning to spend on defence is enough to protect the UK. His comments come after John Healey resigned as Defence Secretary, claiming planned funding falls well short of what's required at a dangerous time. Dan Jarvis is replacing him. Education Secretary Bridget Phillipson says they're making the right choices.
14: We are investing record amounts into defence, the biggest uplift in funding since the Cold War, alongside big investment in schemes and programmes and initiatives that will protect our country and keep us safe for many years into the future. And I'm sorry that John won't be with us as we take that forward.
13: Donald Trump's cancelled planned airstrikes on Iran, saying peace talks have been taken to the highest level of the Iranian leadership and approved. The US president claims a deal to end the war could be signed within days, but Tehran's foreign ministry says no final conclusion has been reached. US correspondent Mark Stone says it was a day of extremes.
15: A day that started with him threatening to carry out a third night of strikes. To the end of the day, with a peace deal is done, the vice president, J.D. Vance, could be in Europe by the weekend signing.
13: It's hoped the man stabbed in North Belfast on Monday night could be woken from a coma in the next couple of days. The attack triggered violence in the city, with reports healthcare workers from ethnic minorities are being targeted. School leavers are being offered a vaccine against meningitis B in England and Scotland. It follows recent outbreaks, the most serious being in Kent, where two teenagers died. FIFA believe more than a billion people tuned in to watch the World Cup opening ceremony and match. Co-host Mexico beat South Africa 2-0, while South Korea got past the Czech Republic 2-1. And Taylor Swift has become the youngest ever woman to be inducted into the Songwriters Hall of Fame in the US. She was joined by Alanis Morissette and Kenny Loggins. That's the latest. I'm Kat Suave.
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3: Thousands of young people across England are going to be offered the meningitis B vaccine after a deadly outbreak in Kent. A one-off programme's been rolled out for school leavers and students starting university. The first dose will be offered from July and a second one will be needed 4 weeks later for full protection. Health Secretary James Murray says the outbreak, which started in Canterbury in March, has raised concerns.
4: We don't know at the moment whether that's a one-off or whether this is the beginning of a change in the way that meningitis B spreads and affects people, and I don't want to take that risk this autumn, which is why we're having this one-off vaccination programme.
3: The Prime Minister's under pressure after both his Defence Secretary and Armed Forces Minister quit. John Healey and Al Carnes accused Sir Keir Starmer of not committing enough money to the Defence Investment Plan. Concerns are growing for a man who's gone missing from Maidstone. Francis Wright disappeared from the Gabriel's Hill area yesterday and may have travelled by train to Swanley. We've shared a picture of the 67-year-old at KMFM News on socials. And it's estimated more than a billion people tuned in to watch the World Cup opening ceremony and match. Co-hosts Mexico got off to a winning start with a 2-0 victory over South Africa at the iconic Azteca Stadium in Mexico City. South Korea also beat the Czech Republic 2-1. That's the latest. Next updates at 7.
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3: Quite cloudy with a chance of the odd shower today and highs of 21. Turning dry and sunny over the weekend and feeling warm with highs of 23.
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0: 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Rain or shine, we've got you covered with the latest weather for Kent on KMFM. 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
7: We got there.
8: Welcome to the end of the week. All right, 6:30, it's Robin Neamy. I did quite well on the family FIFA prediction thing last night.
7: So,
8: Mexico won 2-0. I had 2-0.
7: Nice.
8: Yep, so spot on 30 points. And then
7: South Korea won 2-1.
8: I had
7: 2-1.
8: Thank you.
7: Wow.
8: I never normally get there in time. I'm normally really late to it. So I always kind of like feel like I'm losing out. But last night, just before I went to bed, I thought, okay, I've got guess. And top of the family group, aren't I?
7: Wow, well
8: just
7: done.
8: Which is what I do.
7: The only thing that you'll be top of, because the KMFM Office World Sweepstake, Rob and I got absolutely ripped off.
8: Who did you get?
7: I've got New Zealand.
8: Yeah.
7: Ghana.
8: Yeah.
7: And Scotland.
8: Oh, come on. Scotland, be careful. Don't be upsetting them again.
7: Again, doing what? No, I am. I'm going to stay up on Saturday night. I'm going to watch the game.
8: Luce, do you remember who you got?
7: I'm going to drink Iron Brew at the same time. Love you guys.
3: I can't remember all of my teams, but I know Portugal was one of
7: them. Yeah, Portugal was good.
8: You got Portugal, Haiti, and Senegal. I wonder why you forgot the other
3: Portugal
8: two.
3: Portugal are going to be the main hope there, I think.
8: I got Morocco, Uzbekistan and Curacao, which I think that's how you pronounce it.
7: Yeah.
8: Which is half the size of Medway.
7: But Curacao did beat all of the other islands in the playoffs.
8: And all of those islands? Smaller than Curacao.
3: You never know. They could be the underdogs.
7: And I think every time they play, you just make yourself a nice cocktail with Curacao.
8: That's not a bad idea. I've actually tried to buy some of the teams from the other KMFM members.
7: Yeah, it didn't work.
8: I'm in negotiations with Adam Lawrence
3: on
8: Saturday.
3: Corruption will not be tolerated.
8: Okay, fair. I'm even at the moment.
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0: needs to get energised for the workday. 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
1: Danielle's got in touch on the KMFM app. Can I please have a shout out to my fiance Chris for his 33rd birthday today? It's his last birthday before we get married in August. Hey. After nearly 12 years of being together.
0: Oh, well done, Chris, for finally pulling your finger out, mate. That's amazing.
1: Happy birthday.
0: And happy birthday.
1: And have a wonderful wedding in August.
0: This might be the issue with everything that we are currently experiencing in the world. A new study has said that it's best to ask for less information and not more. And when faced with important decisions and high stakes, you naturally want to gather all the information you can. And if you don't, it will make making decisions easier. Let's say better, just easier.
1: So what? The less you know, the easier it is to make a decision.
0: Yeah.
1: Yeah, doesn't necessarily mean it's the right decision, though, does it?
0: What a ridiculous piece of research. They said that people's decision-making skills actually decrease as they're presented with more and more facts. They don't decrease.
1: They're just thinking harder.
0: You've got more to think about. What is wrong? What is happening to human beings? Like, am I the only one that's worried about this?
1: No, but like you say, it makes a lot of sense.
0: Researchers conducted this study by using simple diagrams. Well, what if you used better diagrams? Do you know what I mean? What if you used better...
1: Is that the problem?
0: Was it the researchers that have caused the issue here? Because can you imagine if you just went around life, for the rest of life, just going... I don't want to know too much about what you're going to ask me about. Right, walk into a house. We're going to buy a new house, right? It's 350 grand. You walk in, you go, does it have a door? Yes, bought. Like...
1: All right, we'll do the survey. No, it's got a door. It's literally got a door. That's all I need to know.
0: Hi, Stoner Motor Company. I'd like to buy this new car. Great. Has it got wheels? Yes. Bought. Like, no. Anyway, good luck with humanity, everybody.
1: Gonna go on a first date. Are they breathing? Yes.
0: Yes.
1: Done.
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6: 6:43, Badminster Eiffel Road in Ashford, the A2070 both directions. There's reports of an accident at the Boulevard truck stop roundabout. Apart from that, it's looking pretty clear on the roads this morning. If that's not the case where you are, give us a call on our jam line. The number is 01227 786 106.
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0: Ella Kay, and I love it, I love it, I love it. 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
1: Microsoft Teams are introducing a new feature this month.
0: Yeah.
1: To help organisations manage hybrid working and attendance. Basically, they want us to stop slacking and doing our washing and chores whilst we're supposed to be working. They are going to have this, like, update where you can tell when an employee is in the office.
0: So this kind of goes back, if you rewind the clock, this would have been back in the day where you see it, I think it's on The Simpsons, isn't
1: like
0: it?
1: Punch cards.
0: Yeah, punch card. We're like, yeah. Overchecks in, da-dong. And then there was, and I still see these in some offices across Kent, the little sliders. So it'd have somebody's name and it'd be like in or out.
1: Yeah.
0: It's that, isn't it?
1: Yeah, it's basically that. So when you connect to the company Wi-Fi, it's like they're in.
0: They know you're there.
1: Here.
0: So, you know that gadget that they were selling on Amazon not that long ago that just moved your mouse a little bit?
1: Yeah.
0: That won't work anymore.
1: No. But if you had a VPN that connected to the work Wi-Fi...
0: She's getting technical now.
1: And you could probably fake it that way.
0: Or just turn up. Just turn up and do some... Just do something. I mean, you'd know if we didn't.
1: Yeah. Because that's what it would sound like.
0: That, you see. It sound very quiet, very quiet. At least for half an hour before Andy Walker gets woken up and told to come to work anyway.

0: Turn around. It's KMFM breakfast for your Friday.
1: Tunes like that tonight from 7 o'clock, where I just had to remind myself what time I was on. 7 o'clock on Floor Filler Anthems tonight. From
0: Don't be
1: 7.
0: Late.
1: It was a bad night's sleep last night, as you can tell. We will be bringing you big party anthems like that. Right, coming up, something for you to...
0: Think about.
1: I can't. I'm going to be nice. Something for you to maybe consider as you re-enter the dating arena.
0: Yeah. Ooh. I was back at the gym yesterday with my PT.
1: You got hit on?
0: No. But Darren, like on Tuesday, I gave Darren, because I hadn't seen Darren in 2 months.
1: Your personal trainer.
0: Yeah. Gave him a dating life update of, you know, oh, it's all gone to pot. Mm. And then 2 days later, he's like, oh, so have you started, have you like created an account again yet or anything? And I was like, no, Darren, I'm still walking around on crutches. It's only been 2 days. Give me time.
1: I can't chase them out of the restaurant when they leave. I need to, you need to let me get better.
0: Wait, come back.
1: So coming up, something for you to maybe consider. All right, yes. Just consideration.
0: In the future.
1: It's all coming up after travel news and weather for Kent next.
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1: Just about before 7 o'clock. Expect Ashford's Bad Monster Rifle Road to be blocked. It's at an accident just at the Boulevard, the truck stop roundabout. Seven Oaks World, the A21 bypass, one lane blocked as well. There's an accident just after the Seven Oaks turnoff. We're on 01 227 786 106. 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
0: At 7 o'clock, here's Lucy Hudson.
13: After a deadly outbreak of meningitis in Kent earlier this year, a one-off vaccination programme's being offered to help protect Year 13 pupils across England. Two young people died after falling ill from the disease in March, which was linked to a nightclub in Canterbury. Under 25 starting uni for the first time are also being offered two doses of the MenB jab. Dr. Julian Spinks is a leading GP in Medway.
14: I'm told that there are more outbreaks this year than normal, and some of those are bigger than normal. So things may have shifted. And so it's a wise precaution to be vaccinating people who are going into that at-risk group in advance of them going to university.
13: Sir Keir Starmer's leadership is once again under pressure after two of his ministers quit. Defence Secretary John Healey and Armed Forces Minister Al Carnes say not enough money is being spent on boosting security. The Prime Minister insists funding will be enough to keep the country safe. A person's been treated by paramedics after breathing in smoke during a house fire in Cranbrook. The blaze broke out on Marden Road yesterday afternoon. Three fire engines were sent to tackle the flames, but it's unclear what caused it. Craig Revel Horwood has paid tribute to Strictly judge Len Goodman ahead of unveiling a memorial in Kent.
15: Len was not only a wonderful judge and broadcaster, but also a true ambassador for ballroom dancing. He had that rare gift of making everyone feel welcome.
13: An interactive piece of artwork is going to be installed outside the Goodman Dance Academy in Market Street in Dartford. The star passed away in April 2023, just 6 months after announcing his retirement from TV.
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13: The biggest World Cup in history has begun with co-hosts Mexico beating South Africa 2-0. There were three red cards in the opening game last night. South Korea also secured a 2-1 victory over the Czech Republic. And in cricket, after a run of games in the T20 Blast, Kent are back to the longer format of the game later. They're travelling to take on Lancashire in the County Championship. If the rain stays away, plays due to get underway at 11. That's the latest. Next updates at 7:30.
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3: Kent weather.
13: Quite cloudy with a chance of the odd shower today and highs of 21. Turning dry and sunny over the weekend and feeling warm too with highs of 23.
16: 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Kent weather.
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1: I think, yes, depends. 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
1: They do matter.
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0: love on KMFM Breakfast. It's like we planned it.
1: It was like we planned it. Numi, where the hell is your husband?
0: I don't know.
1: But more important, what's the age difference?
0: Numi, how old is your husband?
1: is it quite
0: a small age gap?
1: At the moment, it's a massive age gap. Like, huge.
0: Infinite, because he doesn't exist.
1: So, this is... I've always found this quite interesting about, like, some of our really close friends that are... have, like, genuinely tested or stood the test of time, is what I'm trying to say. Mm-hmm. And they've all got quite significant age gaps.
0: Mm.
1: But they do seem to be woman older than man, which I think there's probably a... Do you want to go into why you think that might be, the conversation you just had with Lucy off air?
0: The women are more mature.
1: Rude.
0: You were the one that said, I think it's because women can be in charge. Like, if the woman's older, she's in charge. And
1: I think there's some things that, you know, me and Mrs. Rob, there's 3.5 years that I'm older, and I sometimes don't think that that's great.
0: Yeah.
1: It, you know, I do stupid things. Thank you. And
0: I'm not contesting that.
1: You could have, and you didn't.
0: I was like, uh-huh.
1: But apparently researchers have found that there is actually a perfect age gap, which is... about 3 years.
0: Okay.
1: So for you, that would be 35 or 29.
0: Okay.
1: So of recent failures, that's not fair. Of recent disasters, what would you say was the gap between them? Because I think that might be the problem.
0: Well, earlier this year, the first person that I went on a few dates with, I think they were 2 years older than me.
1: Okay, so that's not the issue either.
0: But then the second person was 5 years younger than me.
1: There you go, see?
0: So.
1: And he dumped you over Snapchat, didn't he? Was
0: not Snapchat. Text. It was just text. WhatsApp.
1: Imagine. Yeah.
0: If someone asked me for my Snapchat, I would just send them my date of birth and be like, thank you.
1: Thanks for popping by.
0: Enjoy Fortnite.
1: It's David. There's nothing wrong with Fortnite. David Garrett.

Sophie Ellis-Bextor, Murder on the Dance Floor on KMFM Breakfast. It'll be quite cloudy with a chance of the odd shower today. Highs of 21. Sophie Ellis-Bextor, Murder on the Dance Floor on KMFM Breakfast. It'll be quite cloudy with a chance of the odd shower today. Highs of 21.

0: It's winding me up because it's just consistent, like, oh, I've got, I'll see you later, guys. You want to just give me the money now? And I thought, well, I'm an admin on this group. I'll just remove him. And then I messaged him afterwards. I was like, you can come back in a day, but you need to apologise. You need to tone it down. And he did for a
1: anyway,
0: 5 minutes.
1: He is probably going
0: to
1: win.
0: So you might be doing that. You might be doing the prediction thing. You might not care whatsoever. But what we do love are all of the little prediction methods. There was rabbits. There's been dogs, cats, all sorts of stuff. But I did see a post last night about Paul the Octopus. Do you remember him?
1: Yes. Didn't he do the last two World Cups?
0: Well, he did. I think they might...
1: Or was it the Euros?
0: No, you're right. It's World Cup. It was 2010, though. It was a while ago.
1: Wow.
0: But they might have dug another Paul up because he didn't last very long.
1: Oh, okay. So it's the lineage of Paul.
0: Yes.
1: Paul the first, Paul the second.
0: Correct. He was made famous because he was predicting between food containers marked with the national flags. And he got... Like, I think it was every game right of the knockout bits, which is crazy.
1: Yeah, yeah, yeah.
0: But when
1: Psychic Paul.
0: Psychic Paul. It always reminds me of that Derren Brown episode. Have you ever seen the one where it's the horse racing one?
1: No.
0: So he invites this guy in and he's like, right, so here's the deal. It's going to be that horse that wins. And so there's £10. And then it carries on going through the whole episode and it gets to the point where it's a lot of money. And he goes for it and wins. And then what they show you at the end is that they actually shot it 1,000 times with loads of different people. And that's kind of, I do wonder whether Paul was actually psychic or was there another 1,000 octopus out there that got it wrong?
1: And then they were like, we'll just upload this video.
0: Yeah, exactly. Yeah,
1: we'll sack off Mark the octopus, yeah, Peter the octopus, Paul the octopus, that's the word.
0: Right, Ray's coming up with Calvin Harris as well after Travel News next.
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5: M25, the QE2 bridge, things looking a little bit slow coming from Essex into Kent right now. Waiting for the exact reason why. Sevenoaks Weald, the A21, the bypass, is queuing for 2 miles because of an accident southbound after Hildebrand and the Sevenoaks turnoff. We heard from Shannon to say that Badmannsdreifel is now open. Hurst Green's A21 London Road is queuing because of those roadworks in at Station Road. Usual busy stuff elsewhere as we build up for a Friday. We're on 01-227-786-106.
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0: Rihanna. 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
2: After a deadly outbreak of meningitis in Kent earlier this year, a one-off vaccination programme's being offered to help protect Year 13 pupils across England. Under 25s who are due to start uni for the first time are also being offered two doses of the MenB jab. Figures just out show the UK economy shrank slightly in April. GDP was down by 0.1% because of the impact of the Iran war. A person's been treated by paramedics after breathing in smoke during a house fire in Cranbrook. The blaze broke out on Marden Road yesterday afternoon. And Mexico City have got their World Cup campaign off to a winning start. They beat South Africa 2-0, but there were three red cards during the match. That's the latest. Next updates at 8.
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7: Kent weather.
2: Quite cloudy with a chance of the odd shower today and highs of 21. Turning dry and sunny over the weekend and feeling warm with highs of 23.
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1: I'm ready.

0: Wow. That cow at the end.
1: Thanks. I'm an animal conductor. Mm. Yeah, they're just all waiting.
0: You're like Dr. Doolittle.
1: I am. All right, the question this morning is, was that A, Ed Sheeran with Azazan, or B, Coldplay, Sky Full of Stars?
0: Can't make a pun out of that one, can you? Or B, Coldplay. Yeah. 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
15: It's 7:44. The QE2 bridge clockwise is a lane blocked with a queues because of a traffic problem. That's from Junction 31, Lakeside Purfleet to Junction 1A, Dartford. Sevenoaks Wheel, the A21 Tunbridge Bypass southbound is closed with queues for 2 miles because of an accident from the A225 Morley's roundabout to the A26 at Tunbridge. Badmonts Rifle Road in Ashford, there's still slow traffic because of an accident before Avenue Jacks Fauchot, the Flanders Field roundabout. Sturry, the A28 Island Road, that's queuing at Sturry Hill. And Hurst Green, the A21 London Road, both directions, those roadworks causing queues at Station Road. Any updates, call us hands-free on the jam line 01 227 786 106.
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16: Right, time to bring you some brand new music right now from the Devil Wears Prada soundtrack. 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
1: Final day of us giving away family tickets to the Kent County Show. Hi, Emma Judge is in Raynham. It's Rob and Noomi.
2: Oh, my goodness.
1: Hi.
3: How's it going, Em?
2: Hello. Oh, my goodness. Yeah, I'm all good, you?
3: Yeah, we're all right. What are you doing?
2: I am driving to work.
3: Okay, what do you do?
2: I'm a teacher.
3: Okay.
1: Well, that means you're very good at answering questions.
3: You should be. Yeah, should be. You're going to have to show your workings out as well, Emma. Been to the Kent County Show recently. When was the last time you went?
2: I've never been.
1: Oh, my gosh. Are you in for a treat?
3: Kind of felt like we were about to sing First Timer then, and we didn't.
1: Yeah, do you want to? First Timer!
3: Look, we want to get you in. All you need to do is tell us who our animals are taking off this morning.
1: Is this A, Ed Sheeran, Azazam, or B, Coldplay, of Sky Full of Stars?
2: It's Ed Sheeran.
3: It is!
1: It is!
3: One on Em, that's amazing. Look, you can have a great time. We've got family tickets coming your way. You can choose to go Friday, Saturday or Sunday to the Kent County Show. And your first time there as well. That's going to be amazing.
2: Oh, thank you so much.
1: You're so welcome. You can pick which day you'd like to go. We're going to be there on Friday though, so that is best day.
3: Emma might be busy on Friday.
1: Oh, yeah, she'll be...
3: teaching.
1: No, I don't know why. I just feel like maybe you'll have a cold.
3: Can't do that. Emma, congratulations.
2: Oh, thank you so much.

0: Booty Love, Boogie Tonight. This sounded so good last weekend at Canterbury Pride.
1: Well, it helped that they were there singing it, right?
0: Oh, yeah.
1: It wasn't us doing the karaoke.
0: The vocals were insane.
1: Right, you're on with Rob and Noomi this morning. This is KMFM. Hope you're good for Friday. We've got your chance to play and win a grand coming your way.
0: After news and travel next.
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3: Traffic and travel.
1: At the roads this morning, things are looking quite busier, a lot busier than normally on a Friday. Sevenoaks Wheeled, DA21 Tunbridge Bypass, southbound is closed. It's queuing for 2 miles. A big accident at Hildenborough and a Sevenoaks turn off. I expect Bad Munster Rifle. The accidents have cleared. A little bit of lingering traffic through there, though. Maidstone's Lewes Road, Sturry's A28 Island Road, and the Wainscott Bypass again on the map for being the slowest places to be as we head into 8 o'clock. We're on 01 227 786 106 is the jam line.
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0: At 8 o'clock, here's Lucy Hudson.
10: Year 13 pupils across the country are going to be offered a meningitis vaccine following a deadly outbreak in Kent. Two young people died from the B strain of the disease in March, which was linked to a nightclub in Canterbury. Under 25 starting uni for the first time are also going to be offered the two doses of the jab in July and August. Dr. Julian Spinks is a GP in Medway.
11: We know that every year there's a little peak in meningitis B outbreaks around the time that people go back. And that's because, particularly in the first year, they go to university, there's Freshers Week, there's lots of social events, and it gives an opportunity for this bacteria to spread.
10: Louise Jones-Roberts is the owner of Club Chemistry, which was at the centre of the outbreak.
12: I'm really relieved that they're rolling this out. I have continued communications with the government on this, mainly just because I just didn't want it. From our end, things went quiet. I wanted to keep the pressure up. So I'm really relieved.
10: The UK economy shrank slightly in April as the effects of the Iran war hit spending. Figures just out show GDP contracted by 0.1%. A fire has broken out at a flat in Canterbury after a candle was left burning on a windowsill. It set a blind alight at the property on Pine Tree Avenue last night. Crews were called to put out the blaze and clear the home of smoke. Ahead of a memorial being unveiled in Dartford, Craig Revel Horwoods paid tribute to fellow Strictly judge Len Goodman.
13: What people saw on television television was exactly what it was like in real life, to a degree. Warm, witty, knowledgeable, and always ready for a perfectly timed one-liner.
10: The TV star passed away in April 2023, just 6 months after announcing his retirement. An interactive artwork is going to be installed outside his dance school on Market Street next month. And it's estimated more than a billion people tuned in to watch the World Cup opening ceremony and match. Co-hosts Mexico got off to a winning start with a 2-0 victory over South Africa at the iconic Azteca Stadium in Mexico City. That's the latest. Next update's at 8:30.
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3: 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Kent weather.
10: Pretty cloudy today with a chance of the odd shower and highs of 21. Turning dry and sunny over the weekend and feeling warm with highs of 23.
3: 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Heading out or on your commute? Rain or shine, we've got you covered with the latest weather for Kent on KMFM. 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

0: 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It's Friday.
1: You're listening to KMFM Breakfast with Rob and Nimi. We want to say a huge happy 11th birthday to Imogen Brough on the way to school, Christchurch Academy in Folkestone.
2: Nice. Happy birthday. Happy birthday.
1: But from Mum, Dad, Lucas, Frodo the dog and Shadow the cat.
2: Frodo the dog is...
1: Shadow the cat.
2: The best name ever.
1: Great pet names.
2: Good work there, guys. All right, coming up, a little game show where you're going to win absolutely nothing. You ready to play?
1: I'm so excited for this.
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2: That's right. Welcome to Brand New Quiz Show, where you win absolutely nothing whatsoever, but it was still fun to play along, right? A new study has found the top 10 most boring things that we face as adults in everyday life, right? 2,000 people were surveyed, and what do you think is in a top 10? You can guess and play along at home. WhatsApp is now open on 01227 786 106.
1: I'm loving this voice. Can you do the whole show like this?
2: No, maybe tricky. All right, so what do you reckon's in the top 10? Okay, go for the numbers, please. Name and go there.
1: Most boring things.
0: Mm-hmm.
1: Oh, doing the washing up has got to be on there.
2: So you're thinking it was on the list, aren't you? But no, it's not.
1: Stripping and remaking the bed.
2: No.
1: Cleaning the bathroom.
2: No.
1: Taxes?
2: Taxis?
1: Doing your taxis.
2: I thought you said taxis or something.
1: No, I would never say that.
2: Not right.
1: What the hell is on this list?
2: This is why I find it fascinating.
1: Oh my gosh.
2: Should I give you maybe 10 to 5 and then we...
1: Okay.
2: You need to help out. WhatsApp is open now. Be live and interactive with the show. 01-227-786-106. Number 10 is TV and cinema advert breaks are seen as in the top 10 of the most boring things that we have to face as adults.
1: To be fair, I was watching a TV show last night and the adverts were starting to get me.
2: Number 9, train delays.
1: Uh-huh. Okay.
2: Number 8, just waiting for a delivery.
1: Yeah.
2: 7, slow Wi-Fi.
1: I wouldn't describe that as boring.
2: Yeah, maybe to Mrs. Rob's mum and dad's house and you're trying to watch something on Netflix, mate.
1: Have they mistaken boring for frustrating?
2: No. 6, doctor's waiting rooms.
1: Yeah. Yeah. What? Like, where do they find the worst possible television to then show in doctor's waiting rooms?
2: Good morning to Tom Bishop that's got in touch. He says, choosing what to have for dinner. Tom, are you right? You're wrong. That's right.
1: That is boring, though.
2: It is boring. This is why I thought this list was really interesting, because it's just like, it's just not
1: anything
2: you would expect it to be. And when we get to number one, you'll be even more surprised. Do you want to go any more ideas? You do this in your car?
1: Driving.
2: No. The opposite to driving.
1: Oh, traffic.
2: Yeah.
1: Is that
2: traffic,
1: number one?
2: Traffic jam's number 4.
1: Number 4?
2: Number 3? You sold some stuff on Vinted.
1: Waiting right for the money to come through?
2: It's not right, but it's a good answer. And you have to go and post the thing. If it's quite a big thing, you've got to take it to where?
1: Oh, the post office.
2: Yeah, so queuing in the post office apparently
1: is its own thing.
2: Number 3. Such a weird... Number 2, I'm surprised no one has messaged this through so far, right? You're on the phone.
1: Uh-huh.
2: And you want to talk to the bank.
1: Oh, being on hold.
2: Correct answer.
1: Now, I will give them that, but I'm surprised that that's a number 2.
2: Number 1 is just so wild, but it was given by 51% of this 2,000 people. So that means over 1,000 people said that this was one of those things.
1: The most boring thing you could do as an adult.
2: As an adult, most boring thing that we have to face in life.
1: Talking to your spouse.
2: Oh, wow.
1: I can say it because I don't have one.
2: No, it's not right. I'll give you one more go. I genuinely, in
1: would
2: a million
1: never,
2: years...
1: never
2: I,
1: guess
2: I,
1: it.
2: I would never have even gone there. Party... political broadcasts, they have named as the most boring thing that we have to face in adult life.
1: Oh, that's not very good for the state of our nation,
2: it's
1: is it?
2: It's not great, is it? So this morning we had, just out of the gates at 6 o'clock this morning, a new research that was released that says you should ask for less information, not more, when making a big decision.
1: And then if you couple that with 50% of a study said that they find political broadcasts boring... Everything's making sense.
2: Here we are. We are where we are. Olivia Rodrigo and Say It is on the way next.

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4: So you choose one of us to do the describing for you. You'll get 60 seconds to get through as many words as possible. And obviously, the more you get right, the better your score, the higher score is what you're after.
3: Yeah, because that top score is going to win £1,000 at the end of the month. If there's a tie, the prize will get shared.
4: Yes, so at the moment, Kayleigh Firth sitting there high and mighty in her...
3: tower.
4: Tower, throne and crown. Mm. That's what I was looking for. In Sitting Bourne with a score of 10.
3: But it's been done before.
4: Oh, yeah, for sure.
3: Let's try and beat it today. The number you need to get ready to dial, 01-227-78...
4: 4 of 10.
3: But it's been done before.
4: Oh, yeah, for sure.
3: Let's try and beat it today. The number you need to get ready to dial, 01-227-78...

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10: Sevenoaks Will, the A21 Tunbridge Bypass is currently closed. We're queuing for over 3 miles right now. It's a bad accident between Hildenborough and a Sevenoaks turnoff to the A26 for Tunbridge. Ashford's Badman Strifle Road, the earlier accident. Apparently there are still some queues at Flandersfield roundabout. Expect Street, Frinsbury Hill still to be slow as you're heading towards the Medway City estate. Maidstone's Howell Road, College Road, Bishop's Way, Royal Engineers Way, all looking very slow. The county town is looking pretty chocker this morning, as is the city, with Windcheap, Island Road, Sturry, Longport, St Martin's Hill and Littlebourne Road on the map. Slow as you're heading in and out of Maidstone this morning around Knot Cuts, just all roadworks and sheer volume of traffic, and a wait of 30 minutes to Euro Tunnel this morning as well. We're on 01 227 786 106. 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
2: Let's play Say It for Friday. On to play today, Karen Barnes in Maidstone. Karen, when you play along normally at home, what kind of score would you get?
3: 11.
2: Oh!
3: So, yeah.
4: So you've known to get some big numbers then, Karen, yeah?
2: Oh, well, my gosh.
3: Yeah, but I'll probably just jinx myself now.
4: Probably, but we wouldn't wish that upon you. It's interesting to know, you know?
3: Yeah.
2: Let's have a good go, Karen. Who do you want to be on your team this morning? Do you want Rob or Noomi?
3: Noomi, please.
2: Okay.
4: 60-second timer is ready, ladies. Karen, as you know, shout pass if you don't know anything. 11 is the score you need to get to be queen of the leaderboard. 10 to draw. Let's do it.
3: Okay.
2: Famous judge on X Factor.
3: Tom and Carol.
2: Yes. You make a sandwich with this, with two slices.
3: Bread.
2: Yes. It's like a mountain that spurts lava.
3: Volcano.
2: Yes. You are on this right now, talking to us.
3: Radio.
2: No, you're using this to talk to us.
3: Oh, telephone.
2: Yes.
3: Mobile.
2: Little white things that float from the sky. When it's cold.
3: Hail? Snowflakes.
2: Yes. Eight-legged horrible thing.
3: Spider.
2: Yes. You might go to space in one of these. A ship.
3: Space.
2: Rocket. Yes.
3: Rocket.
2: Yellow fruit long.
3: Banana?
2: Yes, it's a building on the edge of a cliff to tell boats to stay away.
3: Lighthouse.
2: Yes.
3: Lighthouse.
2: He was very famous footballer number 7 for England and Manchester United. Yes, you've got to space.
3: Oh my goodness.
4: Everybody okay?
2: I think so.
3: Yeah.
4: Is everybody okay?
2: Maybe.
4: Right.
3: No.
4: You did manage to get yourself 1 point. For Simon Cowan, 2 for Brad, 3 for the spurting melting of, I don't even know.
2: Lava.
4: Brilliant description. It's so good.
2: She got it.
4: 3 for volcano, 4 for telephone, 5 for snowflake, 6 for spider, 7 for rocket, 8 for banana, 9 for lighthouse, and 10 for David Beckham. 8 joint leaderboard score. Karen,
3: thank you.
4: It's amazing. At the moment, as it stands, you and Kayleigh Firth in Sittingbourne will share the cash. That means you'll be walking away with £500 each. However, it is only the 12th of June.
2: Yes, so you've got to keep listening to see if you stay there, okay?
3: I will do.
4: Well done, Karen. Great score.
3: Okay. All right. Thank you.
0: KMFM's Say It.
4: You shouldn't let that score put you off. Last month was a score of 11 win. Now, granted, we haven't had big numbers this year, have we, at all?
2: No, so this is now the time.
4: It's hotting up. So don't let a score of 10 put you off for trying to get on and play on Monday. You should definitely still have a go because it's been beaten before.
2: Yeah.
4: Well done, though. Great describings.
2: Well done, Karen.
4: Wow.
2: What?
4: It's just, I've had my tiny violin to play along with you. It's the sound of one person clapping. Like, that's better. That's better.
2: Is that better?
4: Well done, Karen. Right. We got tunes coming in a moment with Sam Fender and Pink.
2: Let's get your latest headlines at 8:30. Here's Lucy Hudson.
5: Thousands of young people across England are going to be offered the meningitis B vaccine after a deadly outbreak in Kent. A one-off programme is being rolled out for school leavers and students starting university, with 2 doses of the jab in July and August. Figures show the UK economy shrank slightly in April as the effects of the Iran war hit spending. GDP contracted by about 0.1%. A fire has broken out at a flat in Canterbury after a candle was left burning on a windowsill. It set a blinder light at the property on Pine Tree Avenue last night. And there were 3 red cards in the opening game of the World Cup. Mexico City beat South Africa 2-1, 2-0 after a dramatic match in the iconic Azteca Stadium. That's the latest. Next updates at 9.
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5: Quite cloudy with a chance of the odd shower today and highs of 21. Turning dry and sunny over the weekend and feeling warm with highs of 23.
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0: 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Now, be honest.
1: Don't lie. You need to be honest. And it doesn't matter, whatever you say, because it's up to you, right? Will you be watching the England game next week?
2: What day is it? Isn't it Tuesday?
1: Yeah.
2: Look, I don't think I'm going to do that if it's at the beginning of the week.
1: Where is it? Wednesday. So Wednesday.
2: Yeah. Okay, coin toss. Because if it's like, if there's a game on a Monday or Tuesday, that's just going to set us up badly for the rest of the week.
1: So you're not
2: also
1: committing.
2: It's like the first game, you know?
1: Yeah.
2: I think if it was semi-finals, finals, absolutely.
1: You'd do that, but you're not fussed about the group stages.
2: No, maybe not.
1: See, I was doing...
2: I want to make sure that, you know, you at home, you get a good product, you know? You get a good show the next day.
1: When you think that's down to sleep? Normally it's the other way around.
2: In that case, bring it on. Good. Let's go, boys.
1: Issue is the kickoff times, isn't it? 9 p.m.
2: So late. I'm asleep by then.
1: Well, it's the 4 a.m. alarm clock, isn't it? But I just don't know that I can miss it. I don't think I can miss it. And I ended up down like a little bit of a rabbit hole last night. So I thought, well, you know, there's the next World Cup. And I thought, well, you're 40 this year. So if you live until you're 80, you've only got 10 more World Cups. So, you know, make an effort, Rob.
2: 10's still quite a lot.
1: Is it? Yeah, but you know, what if this is the one? What if this is the
2: true
1: one?
2: Well, Pepsi are helping you out.
1: They are. They're trying to, aren't they?
2: They're going
1: to
2: release a soda with extra caffeine in it to help us stay up because of the match times.
1: Is that going to be enough for the 4 a.m. awake the next morning? I don't know.
2: Well, I think
1: sure.
2: If you buy two cans,
1: one for the night and one
2: for the morning.
1: I wonder if there's anybody else like that gets up super early. It's planning on doing this. What the plan is?
2: Is it straight through crew plan?
1: Is it or a nap?
2: Or is it a nap plan?
1: Maybe I could go for a nap with May at lunchtime.
2: Yeah, yeah, yeah.
1: Could do that.
2: To be fair, you could do that.
1: Could do that. Would, because I got May a little football strip and everything with her name on it.
2: Oh, yeah.
1: So I'm ready to go. I'm quite excited about it, actually. I'm not, you know.
2: Hopeful.
1: I wasn't going to say that at all. As you continue to upset the nation. Here we go, everybody. Thank you, News.
2: Were you thinking it then?
1: Jeez. No.
2: Maybe a little bit.
1: Alex Warren and David Guetta is ready to go.
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2: 8:45, Sevenoaks Weald, the A21 Tunbridge Bypass southbound is closed with queues for 3 miles because of an accident. It's from the A225 Morley's roundabout to the A26 Tunbridge. Badminster Rifle Road in Ashford westbound is partially blocked with queues due to an accident. That's before the Flanders Field roundabout. Canterbury really busy this morning. It's slow on the A257 before the centre of Canterbury. It's busy on Windcheap between Windcheap roundabout and Chaucer roundabout. It's also busy on the A2050 New Dover Road into town around Lower Chantry Lane and on St Peter's Place. Tunbridge Wells, the A26 London Road, St John's Road, that's busy between Southborough and the centre of Tunbridge Wells. Hurst Green, you've got your queues because of the temporary lights at Station Road in both directions. And Eurotunnel, waiting time of up to 30 minutes on the passenger service due to capacity restrictions. Any updates, call us hands-free on the jam line 01227 786 106.
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0: Robin with Every Heartbeat on KMFM Breakfast. It's Robin Newman. Good morning.
1: You wouldn't lie to me, would you? You wouldn't lie to me.
0: I wouldn't lie to you.
1: And you're absolutely sure you can't see that six stain down my top, yeah?
0: Look, you. Once you pointed it out,
1: you can.
0: You can't really see it because it just looks like a crease.
1: Brand new top. I've only worn it once.
0: And?
1: May. It's everywhere. And I've washed it. It just. Is that normal? I don't know, because I've never had one before. Is mine broken?
0: No, I think it probably is normal.
1: Is that normal?
0: I don't know.
1: Can stain, baby sick can stain T-shirts. Baby sick. I know other things might.
0: Yeah.
1: I know other things might. But T-shirts? Look.
0: You just need to add some extra varnish in it.
1: You're right. It does look like...
0: Just a shadow.
1: Noobs. Look at the TV. KMTV. Looks like I've dribbled down myself.
0: It does look bad on KMTV.
1: Oh, no.
0: You just stay sat down. And look, at the moment, the microphone's in front of it, so you can't tell.
1: Okay. You can obviously check out the show on KMTV as well as listening to the radio as well.
0: And spot Rob 16.
1: I just look dirty, don't I? I haven't bothered.
0: Yeah. You look like a slob. Slob Rob.
1: Wow.
0: I only said it because it rhymes.
1: Shots fired.
0: Slob Rob.
1: All right. If you any tips, get rid of that, please.
0: Varnish.
1: Well, I might. Yeah. Okay.
0: Do you know what's really good for stains on clothes? Because I had this with the dress that I wore to a wedding, and then lost a fight with a pizza samosa.
1: Sure.
0: lemon.
1: Yeah.
0: And washing up liquid and a toothbrush.
1: What? And you.
0: Yeah, you scrub at it.
1: Ah, and then what? You can just use
0: that toothbrush
1: again.
0: Then you just put it in the washing machine and then... I wouldn't use the toothbrush head again, no, for brushing your teeth.
1: But, understood.
0: But you'll probably have more stains on your clothes, so that can be the designated clothes stain toothbrush.
1: What, an Oral-B is all right for that?
0: Yeah, I mean, other brands are available.
1: But like the electric one?
0: I wouldn't... like a power drill.
1: Yeah, it's going to get rid of the stain and all of the colour in your top. I'll have a go. Right, travel news is coming up in a moment. It'll kick off the workday the only way we know how.
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1: Right, looking at the roads for you this morning. Things are looking a little bit busier than normal for a Friday. Sevenoaks Weald DA21 bypass is closed. There's severe delays because of an earlier accident that happened at 7:45 this morning. It's backing up halfway on the Sevenoaks bypass and down London Road through Hildenborough into Tunbridge. Strood's Frinsbury Hill looking still quite slow between the route to the Medway City Estate and Berwick Way. Tunbridge Wells, London Road, really, really heavy this morning in towards the centre of town. Hurst Green, again, those roadworks causing problems. Canterbury looking pretty chocker too, with the usual Military Road, Broad Street, Rodeos Town and Pinhill showing up red on our maps. You've got 30-minute delays to Eurotunnel if you're a passenger this morning. And now reduced service on South Eastern between Ashford International and Swanley due to engineering work.
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0: At 9 o'clock, here's Lucy Hudson.
4: There's going to be a one-off meningitis B vaccination programme across England following a deadly outbreak in Kent. Two young people died from the disease in March, with the outbreak linked to a nightclub in Canterbury. Year 13 pupils and under 25s going to uni for the first time are being offered two doses of the jab this summer. Dr. Julian Spinks is a GP in Medway and has questioned if more teenagers will be eligible in future.
5: Either we're going to have to do it every year to catch up as they get to year 13, or that we're going to have to go back and do all the children who've missed out. And that's anybody who's over the age of 11 who hasn't had a vaccination in Kent, for example.
4: The financial effects of the Iran war caused the UK economy to shrink slightly in April. GDP was down by 0.1% as fuel price rises hit spending. The masts of a bomb ship that sank off the coast of Sheerness during the Second World War are going to stay in Kent when they're finally removed. The SS Richard Montgomery went down with explosives on board in 1944. A contract's been awarded to remove the masts as the wrecks become unstable. The US has agreed to hand them over. Craig Revel Horwood has paid tribute to Strictly judge Len Goodman ahead of unveiling a memorial in Kent.
9: One of my fondest memories, of course, is his incredible ability to put contestants at ease, even when they were terrified. Behind the scenes, he was always encouraging, always supportive, and always full of laughter.
4: An interactive piece of artwork is going to be installed outside the Goodman Dance Academy in Dartford. Len passed away in April 2023, just 6 months after announcing his retirement from TV.
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4: The World Cup has begun with an opening match that saw more red cards than goals. Mexico beat South Africa 2-0, but three players were sent off in the second half. Overnight, South Korea secured a 2-1 victory over the Czech Republic. And in cricket, after a run of games in the T20 Blast, Kent are back to the longer format of the game later. They're travelling to take on Lancashire in the County Championship. That's the latest. Next updates at 10.
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11: Kent weather.
4: Pretty cloudy today with a chance of the odd shower and highs of 21. Turning dry and sunny over the weekend and feeling warm with highs of 23.
2: 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Kent weather.
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0: Today's Morning Motivational Mix for the Family Fun Day at Priestfield happening tomorrow, raising money for Evelina London Children's Charity and the City of Rochester SEN School. 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
1: Well, and you know what? You've lucked out on the weather, guys. It's going to be a good one for
0: It's going to be a good one tomorrow.
1: Right, let's play the Morning Motivational Mix for you guys with Eric Prydz. We'll do Michael Gray the weekend and this, the ultimate floor filler anthem.

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2: Today's Morning Motivational Mix for the Family Fun Day happening at Priestfield Stadium tomorrow, raising money for Evelina London Children's Charity and the City of Rochester SEN School. It's on from 10:30 till 5:30. Loads happening. There's live entertainment, music, dancing, Kent Equine Therapy Ponies, food, face painting, you name it. Adults, £2 entry, children £1, under two's free. It's a cash event, so bring change and help raise money for an amazing cause.
3: And you've lucked out on the weather, guys. You mentioned it was last weekend.
2: Oh boy,
3: have yourself an amazing time. Right, coming up, we have got tunes from George Ezra. We're also going to be bringing you the plan for the weekend weather after this new Calvin Harris.

0: one for you. 9:20 on what looks like a little bit of a grey and cloudy start to today, but don't panic. It's going to be a beautiful weekend. I'll tell you what to expect very soon with weekend weather.
1: Our mate Tara from upstairs, she messaged me. She was in Specsavers Tunbridge and Tunbridge Wells this week.
0: Yeah.
1: And the marketing lady, Chloe,
0: yeah,
1: said that her nan...
0: Right. Wow,
1: Carol,
0: this is a story.
1: Carol Pring in Rustall is a big fan of the show.
0: Oh, nice.
1: And I was apparently quite concerned about my ankle.
0: Well, Carol, it was a big, big, big, big, big break.
1: Yeah, but Carol, we wanted to give you an ankle update, so you don't have to be so worried.
0: Yeah,
1: can I have the breaking news, Ben?
0: Yeah.
1: Ankle update. It's doing all right.
0: Cool. And that's all it is today, Carol, right? But you're back in the gym.
1: So I've been back in the gym twice now this week, and I've been on the bike with moving my foot.
0: Uh-huh.
1: And actually, I showed Rob the other day, I did a little penguin shuffle around the studio. No crutches.
0: You didn't have to do the hands as well. No, it was nice. I think the thing for me is today I haven't seen you with your scooter.
1: No, I came into work without the knee scooter today.
0: That's good news. It's really
1: crutches
0: good.
1: Crutches only, baby.
0: Not too, not going too fast, too early.
1: No.
0: You're all right.
1: I won't be running anytime soon.
0: No, okay.
1: There'll be no hopscotch.
0: No.
1: For at least a few months.
0: Just the idea of it stresses me out so much.
1: Put that jump rope down!
0: Yeah, please don't. But there is a reason that you're doing all of this, so we're going to be able to talk about it very soon.
1: Yes, in a week's time.
0: In a week's time, because you've got your eyes on something that matters to you, and we'll be able to talk about it very soon. You'll know why Nooms is going so hard with it. But Carol, thank you so much.
1: Thank you, Carol.
0: You're a lover. Right, Somba, Ed Sheeran and Clean Bandits, ready to go.
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5: Seven Oaks Will. The A21 Tonbridge Bypass is slow. One lane closure to recovery work. A van and lorry involved as you are heading after the Seven Oaks turnoff. Hurst Green's A21 London Road. Both directions affected by those roadworks in Station Road. They were supposed to be wrapping up this weekend. We will wait and see if that is the case. High Street and Seven Oaks still looking slow. Canterbury, Maidstone and some other Medway towns still a little bit busier than normal. But overall, we're looking all right. We're on 01 227 786
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1: Yes, it's all of your favourite dance songs performed by a 31-piece live orchestra. 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
1: Ministry of Sound Classical at Rochester Castle on Friday the 3rd of July is going to be an open-air celebration of dance music, past, present and future, and we want you to be there. 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
2: You go do that. We'll play you Miley and Coldplay right now. Feels like I'm falling in love on Breakfast. I know that

0: we confident that we're going to get this right? Because obviously we started the week saying that yesterday and today were going to be the days, and it's not the day news.
1: Also, there was one point where Sunday was going to be scorching, and it's not looking scorching now.
0: What are we reporting for this weekend's weather?
1: We're now saying highs of 23.
0: Yeah. Okay.
1: Dry and sunny.
0: Yeah. Yeah. It's just that the little sun emoji on my screen seems to have like some white blob over it, and that white blob seems to get bigger.
1: Yeah, yeah.
0: So?
1: And on Sunday, there's no sun at all. It's just clouds.
0: So the answer is we've probably got it wrong, innit?
1: But
0: yeah,
1: if it's dry, I'm fine, you know? As long as it's not like yesterday, going shopping with a broken ankle in the rain is...
0: Oh, yeah.
1: Is rubbish.
0: You should have said
1: rubbish.
0: I would have found somebody to do that for you.
1: after a conversation where a year ago yesterday I went shopping for you.
0: Yeah, I know.
1: For your dad's Father's Day present.
0: She doesn't know.
1: And you wouldn't even return the favour for me when I'm injured.
0: Oh, mate. I would.
1: I actually wouldn't trust you. I was shopping for Steve yesterday.
0: No, your friend,
1: I wouldn't trust you with a present for Steve.
0: No, fair enough. I'm not trusted with a lot. If you listen to the show, you'll realise that that's a trending thing. Right, so 22 tomorrow, sunshine and cloud. Same deal with Sunday as well, but they reckon Friday next week is the Escocio one.
1: Escocio!
0: 28 degrees at the moment is planned. Right, Taylor Swift's ready to go. We'll do the Fate of Ophelia, Maroon 5, and Noomi's got the latest on the road. Travel next.
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17: 9:46, Sevenoaks Weald. The A21 Tunbridge Bypass southbound is slow with one lane closed due to recovery work and an accident. That's on the A21 southbound after the A225 Hildenborough Sevenoaks turnoff. Congestion is back to London Road from Hildenborough into Tunbridge. Maidstone Lewes Road, you've got your usual slow traffic around the A274 Sutton Road. Hurst Green London Road, the A21, is queues because of the temporary lights in both directions at Station Road. Southeastern, there's buses running instead of trains between Sheerness-on-Sea and Sittingbourne due to a fault with the King's Ferry Bridge, and Eurotunnel waiting time of up to 30 minutes for passenger service at Folkestone due to capacity restrictions. If you've got any updates for us, call us hands-free on the jam line 01227 786 106.
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0: Thanks for having us on this morning. Friday's breakfast show completed. We will be back on the radio. Well, you'll be back on the radio with Adam on Monday. I've got a day out, but I'll see you back on Tuesday.
1: You'll be back on Floor for the Anthems tonight, though, from 7, bringing the tunes.
0: Yeah, just a little bit of a nap and I'll be back
1: ready
0: on it.
1: Ready to go.
0: Back on it. Right, Pop Anthems is up next. It is a total Friday fest. You ready?
1: Uh-huh.
0: Black Box Ride on Time.
1: Gorge.
0: Pitbull Give Me Everything.
1: Stunning.
0: Boogie Pimp Somebody to Love.
1: Delicious.
0: Rihanna's Don't Stop the Music.
1: Yum, yum, yum.
0: You get the idea, right? Stay exactly where you are. We'll get that after Travel and News next.
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0: That's Green, the A21 London Road in both directions is still slow around Station Road because of roadworks, Maidstone's Lewes Road, Medway's Rochester Bridge and Canterbury Windcheap slow right now. Thank you to Adrian on WhatsApp. The A21 Seven Oaks Junction closed for recovery of an accident. That's still ongoing. Also getting reports that there could be something going on around the Kingsferry Bridge this morning. We'll keep you in the loop with that. Whether something's happened with the bridge again or not, we're not sure right now, but we'll let you know as soon as we do. But buses are running instead of trains right now between Queenborough and Sittingbourne. We're on 01227 786 106 is the jam line.
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1: At 10 o'clock, here's Lucy Hudson.
13: Thousands of young people across England are going to be offered the meningitis B vaccine after a deadly outbreak in Kent. A one-off programme's been rolled out for school leavers and students starting university. The first dose will be given from July and a second one will be needed 4 weeks later for full protection. Medway GP Dr Julian Spinks is urging us all to look out for the symptoms.
14: Although we don't have those many cases, it is worrying. And people do need to watch out, even if you've been vaccinated, because no vaccine is 100%. You do need to be watching out.
13: The UK economy shrank slightly in April as the effects of the Iran war hit spending. Figures out this morning show GDP contracted by 0.1%. KMFM's been told five big office buildings in King's Hill could be demolished to make way for new houses. Bosses say the sites are mostly empty because of a change in how we all work after COVID. Offices elsewhere have been kept and converted into flats, but Harry Trahir from Praxis, which owns the sites, says that's not an option here.
6: It's not really in keeping with what King's Hill's all about. You know, what we're trying to propose is the demolition of those existing office buildings and the construction of some high-quality homes on those sites.
13: Plans of what the area could eventually look like are going on show for the first time today at the Spitfire. A junior school in Canterbury's announced plans to join a multi-academy trust. Bosses at St Stephen's are asking staff and parents what they think of the idea. They want to join Turner's Schools, which already oversees eight sites across Canterbury, Dover and Folkestone. And ahead of a memorial being unveiled in Dartford, Craig Revel-Horwood's paid tribute to fellow Strictly judge Len Goodman.
7: He inspired generations of dancers and brought the joy of ballroom dancing into millions of homes around the world.
13: The TV star passed away in April 2023, just 6 months after announcing his retirement. An interactive artwork is going to be installed outside his dance school on Market Street next month. That's the latest. Next updates at 11.
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12: 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Kent weather.
13: Mostly cloudy today with a chance of the odd shower and highs of 21, turning dry and sunny over the weekend and feeling warm with highs of 23.
12: 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Kent weather. Heading out or on your commute? Rain or shine, we've got you covered with the latest weather for Kent on KMFM. 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
7: M25 anti-clockwise. There's queues of around 20 minutes towards the Dartford tunnels. In Chatham, Maidstone Road southbound has a lane closure due to water main works quite near to the Holiday Inn. Expect some delays there. And buses replacing southeastern trains between Queenborough and Sittingbourne. It is due to a fault on the line.
0: 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Kent's traffic and travel.
1: 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Across Medway, Maidstone and Sittingbourne.
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7: At 11 o'clock, Lucy Hudson.
8: After a deadly outbreak of meningitis in Kent earlier this year, a one-off vaccination programme's being offered to help protect Year 13 pupils across England. Two young people died after falling ill from the disease in March. Under 25 starting uni for the first time are also being offered two doses of the MenB jab this summer. Dr Julian Spinks is a leading GP in Medway.
9: I would definitely say please get it. We learned from the outbreak in Canterbury quite how dangerous this can be. And they are going into a situation where the risk is higher.
8: A motorcyclist in his 80s has died following a crash near Sevenoaks. The bike he was riding collided with a van on the A227 Tunbridge Road in Item yesterday morning. Investigations are ongoing. Sir Keir Starmer's meeting the boss of the armed forces just hours after his defence secretary resigned. A row's broken out over spending plans. Business secretary Peter Kyle insists the government's committed to tackling global threats.
10: We are setting out before the NATO summit at the early July what that looks like, and we are just finalising those plans. We now have a new Secretary of State that will see that forward.
8: We're just hearing British artist David Hockney has died at the age of 88. His family say he passed away peacefully at home. Houses could be built in place of five office blocks in Kings Hill. The owners say they're mostly empty because more of us now work from home after COVID. Similar buildings elsewhere have been converted into flats. Harry Trehair from Praxis says that won't be happening here.
11: It wouldn't be appropriate, both for the quality of accommodation that the local Kings Hill community would expect in terms of the quality of housing, and also the local market just doesn't demand flats, which is what you would end up putting into an existing building. So we're proposing a full demolition.
8: Plans are going on show for the first time today. And 90 new sites have been added to a list of heritage assets in Swale. Prospect Villa in Minster, a memorial statue for the Short Brothers in Laysdown and the Art Deco cinema building in Sittingbourne are all included. Conservation will now have to be considered in any planning decisions. That's the latest. Next updates at 12.
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1: 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Kent weather.
8: Pretty cloudy today with a chance of the odd shower and highs of 21. Turning dry and sunny over the weekend and feeling warm with highs of 23.
1: 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Rain or shine, we've got you covered with the latest weather for Kent on KMFM.
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Just so you are aware this morning, the songs are this good all day. 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

0: Notice everyone is in a great mood because it's Friday today. So I thought, just for a little bit of fun right now, I want you to WhatsApp me and tell me who deserves a red card today, okay? Because it seems like we're just giving them out, like last night's football match. So a red card could be for someone that you work with, someone you're with right now, and I'm happy to hand out at least three of them, unfairly or not. Maybe your work colleague has decided to work from home today and they've left you alone in the office. That deserves a red card. Maybe your teenager hasn't got out of bed and you need to go out with them. Let's give them a red card. Or maybe it's a certain someone's turn to do the tea run and they haven't done it yet and you've asked at least three times. That too deserves a red card. Or anything else, really, just for a little bit of fun. WhatsApp me, 01227 786 106. It's always free on WhatsApp, 01227 786 106. Who am I giving a red card to today? And I'll play you Olivia Rodrigo next.
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Harry Mania starts tonight as he basically moves into Wembley Stadium for the next 12 nights. If you are going to one of the shows, have the best night. 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

0: Alice DJ at KMFM. Anna's giving out red cards. Seems to be like it's going out of fashion at the moment after that match last night. I thought I'd join in and ask you to tell me, just for some fun, who deserves a red card today? It could be someone you're working with, just someone you're with right now. Sean wants to give his daughter a red card because she won't stop hitting him every time she sees a yellow card. Oh, it's that road trip game, is it? Freya, red card from Daddy, sorry. Also, have you ever played Rainbow Cars? The first person to spot a car in every colour of the rainbow wins. I mean, that's more of a bank holiday afternoon road trip game. But something to definitely do if you've never played before. Bruno Mars is on really soon. And Calvin Harris.
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Sabrina Carpenter, Busy Woman at KMFM. I'll play you Hadaway, What Is Love, really soon. And even though Friday is our favourite day of the week, it's said that we get less work done, especially after lunch. So you have about 45 minutes to go. Might as well start the weekend from, should we say, 12:30? Sounds like a very good plan, because you can't argue with the data. Right, this is a really good tune. Another 54 Ultra, Talk To Me, KMFM.

0: At KMFM, happy Friday. There's lots going on this weekend. Dinosaurs are taking over at Romney Hythe and Dymchurch Railway. It's Monster Truck Motorfest at Manston Airport featuring Slingshot. Crushing the cars, Maidstone Pride is on Saturday. The World Custard Pie Championships at Cox Heath on the same day. Tom Grennan's at Dreamland on Sunday, and I'll play him for you really soon, as well as Olivia Dean, who's back at the O2 Arena tonight for night two. Man I Need coming up.
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2: Traffic and travel.
0: M25 anti-clockwise queues now over half an hour towards the Dartford tunnels. There's a waiting time of 90 minutes for passenger services at Eurotunnel at Folkestone due to capacity restrictions. And in Rochester, there are delays over the bridge to Strood due to roadworks.
1: 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Traffic and travel.
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0: At 12 o'clock, Lucy Hudson.
17: Year 13 pupils across the country are going to be offered a meningitis vaccine following a deadly outbreak in Kent. Jabs will be rolled out this summer, and anyone under 25 who's due to start uni for the first time will also be eligible. Dr. Julian Spinks is a GP in Medway.
18: But I'm slightly reassured that they've decided to go this way, and I think an awful lot of parents of teenagers who are heading off to university or other places will also be reassured that they're getting rights and protection.
17: A sex offender from Strood has become the first person in Kent to admit to a new crime of creating explicit AI deepfakes. Harry Geddes took images from social media of women and a child and used artificial intelligence to create scenarios. The 28-year-old from Silver Streak Way has pleaded guilty and is due back in court at a later date. Artist David Hockney has died at the age of 88. He's considered to be one of the most influential British painters of the past century and broke records in 2018 with a piece that sold at auction for £70 million. In an interview, he said he wasn't interested in prizes and accolades, but wanted his work to bring joy.
19: It's joie de vivre that keeps you going, and its lack of joie de vivre will kill you. They should put it on notices everywhere, even tell it to children.
17: The owners of five office blocks in Kings Hill have applied to knock them down so houses can be built. Because more of us work from home since COVID, the buildings are mostly empty, but they won't be converted into flats like similar blocks in other parts of the country. Harry Traher is from Praxis, who are behind the project.
20: As part of our outline planning application, we'll be including some illustrative layouts showing what we think could be built on those sites as and when planning consent's granted.
17: Those plans are going on show for the first time today at the Spitfire. And Elon Musk could become the world's first trillionaire later. His company SpaceX is due to make its Wall Street debut this afternoon. That's the latest. Next updates at 1.
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2: Kent weather.
17: Quite cloudy with a chance of the odd shower today and highs of 21. Turning dry and sunny over the weekend and feeling warm with highs of 23.
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0: It is a big concert weekend. Harry Styles, Tom Grennan shows are both happening. And this lady back at the O2 tonight.
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0: play this in Yonks. So good. Such a Friday song as well. Sigala and Paloma Faith Lullaby at KMFM. It's Canada, Bosnia later. And if you're up at 2 a.m., wow. Tomorrow morning, it's USA taking on Paraguay. I think they should do a World Cup of supermarkets because I think I found the winners already. And they are Tesco because they're wrapping their iceberg lettuces up at the moment as footballs. Such a cool idea. Obviously, don't go in and kick them around the shop floor. You can't go in and make a goal on the floor using some cucumbers and a single Brussels sprout as a penalty spot. However, it is a genius idea. Right, hang around from tunes from the original I Love You Baby, another great Friday anthem, and the current Ken Top 40 number one soon.
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Alex Warren, Fever Dream at KMFM. It's such a big song. It's been number one on the Kent Top 40 a number of times now. Most recently, it stayed at the top for the last 3 weeks. However, this Sunday, Taylor Swift wants her crown or her cowgirl hat with her Toy Story 5 single. Find out if she gets it Sunday from 4 o'clock.

0: Phenomenal Mood original and I Love You Baby at KMFM. They've re-released Three Lions again today to celebrate the World Cup, which means it's another 30 years of hurts because the re-release marks 30 years since the original came out. Well, Ed Sheeran on really, really soon. Tame Impala Dracula, one of the biggest hits of the year so far, moments away.
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Dracula from Tame Impala at KMFM. This is Andy Walker. I do feel I need to apologise to you because all week I've said that you'll be back in the paddling pool at the weekend. It is still going to be warmer than it has been this week, just not quite the late 20s. I said it was going to be at the start of the week, more early 20s. If anything, I just blame the weather app. It just keeps changing for some reason. I mean, you could still attempt to have a barbecue. Just ask your guests to bring a hoodie.

0: It's a pop anthem from Britney. It's Toxic and it's KMFM. Harry Styles fans are already turning up at Wembley Stadium. They're very early. Harry still has, what, 7 hours until he takes to that stage. If you are getting excited, if you know someone who's going, maybe today, maybe tomorrow, I'll play American Girls next.
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2: Traffic and travel.
0: M25 towards the Dartford Tunnels. Delay time of half an hour. The QE2 bridge back into Kent is queuing because of an earlier broken down vehicle. It starts to slow from Lakeside at Junction 31. And Strood, there are delays around the A2 Commercial Road just by Strood Retail Park. Queues stretching again for another day over Rochester Bridge due to roadworks.
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0: At 1 o'clock, Lucy Hudson.
14: The boss of a nightclub that was at the centre of a meningitis outbreak in Kent has welcomed the announcement of a new vaccination programme. Year 13 pupils across the country are going to be offered the MenB jab this summer, along with anyone under the age of 25 who's due to start university. It follows several cases and two deaths in March. Louise Jones-Roberts is the owner of Club Chemistry in Canterbury, which was linked to the outbreak.
15: I'm really relieved that they're rolling this out. I have continued communications with the government on this, mainly just because I just didn't want it. From our end, things went quiet. I wanted to keep the pressure up. So I'm really relieved.
14: A motorcyclist in his 80s has died following a crash near Sevenoaks. The bike he was riding collided with a van on the A227 at Tunbridge Road in Ightham yesterday morning. Investigations are ongoing. A Kent MP says the Defence Secretary has done the right thing in standing down. John Healey quit along with Armed Forces Minister Al Carnes. They've accused the Prime Minister of failing to commit enough money to tackle threats from abroad. Tunbridge MP Tom Tugendhat is a former Conservative security minister.
16: Even the Russians are getting good at drone warfare. So the Russians don't need to drive through Poland and Germany and France in order to threaten us. They can threaten us by placing ships off our coast and launching various different capabilities from there.
14: David Hockney's been described as one of the most important figures in contemporary art following his death at the age of 88. He was born in Bradford and was one of the founders of pop art. His family say he passed away peacefully at home.
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14: Gillingham have paid tribute to their former director of football, who's died at the age of 64. Kenny Jackett played for Watford and Wales during his career before managing sides including Swansea, Millwall and Wolves. He joined the Gills in January 2023 but stepped down nearly 2 years later due to ill health. That's the latest. Next updates at 2.
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2: Kent weather.
14: Quite cloudy today with a chance of the odd shower and highs of 21. Turning dry and sunny over the weekend and feeling warm with highs of 23.
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0: Friday afternoon, it's 1 o'clock. This is Andy Walker. I wonder if Harry Styles has fixed the stage. He's at Wembley tonight performing this.
17: Kent, are you ready?
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call me nosy if you want to, but what's for lunch today? Fancy a pizza as long as Peter Crouch? I'll come back to this in a second. First, Dua Lipa's wedding DJ, Mark Ronson, Amy Winehouse, Valerie.

0: Energy all day long on KMFM. Sorry from Joel Corry, and this is Andrew Walker. What happens to be for lunch your end today? Maybe the Peter Crouch pizza? Or Pizza Crouch, as Deliveroo are calling this, which is just a genius title. You can order a 6'7" margarita, which is as long or tall as him. And that works out to be about 30 slices. It sounds amazing. How they carry it on their delivery bike, I have absolutely no idea.
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1: It's Bella Kay at KMFM. Happy Friday. My WhatsApp number, 01227 786 106. You can also always message me, especially on a Friday, if you want to be part of the show. Big lunchtime shout out to the team at Maidstone Pride, who are busy getting Brenchley Gardens glam ahead of tomorrow. And on Sunday, it's Pride Dartford with Sunita. Actual Sunita. Real Sunita. You know the one who never, ever mentions that she once dated Simon Cowell? Have a great time if you're going over the weekend. Sabrina Carpenter plays now, KMFM.

0: Imagine this song performed live with an orchestra. And a whole day of your favourite dance songs done in the same way. Alongside world-class DJs, and you could be going with a friend. Ministry of Sound Classical is Friday, July 3rd at Rochester Castle. I mean, the backdrop alone is incredible. And we have your way in right now. Go to kmfm.co.uk and the tickets could be yours. And I hope you win. And stick around, that new song from Toy Story 5 from Taylor Swift is on the way.
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2: Toy Story 5 comes out next Friday, and they're already predicting it to be the biggest movie opening of the year. And I don't think they're going to be wrong. And right at the end of the movie, you will hear this. I knew it. I knew you. 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

how's your Friday afternoon going so far? If it's been busy, you weren't expecting it to be busy. And let's be honest, on Friday, the less work that can be done, the better, because the weekend's around the corner. If you are thinking, I've got so much to do between now and 5:30, I've just got the thing for you. The 2 o'clock reunion is next. You can expect to hear all of these.

0: disrupting your afternoon for the next 20 minutes, reuniting some of the biggest and the best songs ever made. All of these together next.
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9: M25 is very busy in both directions. First towards the Dartford Tunnels. Travel time is about half an hour. And it's queuing via the QE2 bridge due to an earlier broken down vehicle. And Strood A2 Commercial Road by Strood Retail Park. There are queues stretching back over Rochester Bridge due to a set of roadworks.
8: 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Kent's traffic and travel.
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10: The boss of a Kent club at the centre of a meningitis outbreak in Kent has welcomed a one-off vaccine programme. Two young people died from the disease in March. Year 13s and under 25s heading to uni for the first time will be able to get two doses of the jab this summer. Louise Jones-Roberts is the owner of Club Chemistry in Canterbury.
11: I'm slightly baffled as to why only one-off. I would have thought it made sense for a rolling programme of this for people in year 13 going into university or onto whatever. So I don't know if they're going to look at that.
10: A learner driver who left a passenger with serious injuries in a head-on crash in Sheerness has avoided being sent to prison. Stephen Kiley also wasn't insured when he smashed into a people carrier on Bryle Way in May last year. The 37-year-old from Well Road in Rushendon was given a suspended sentence and 12-month driving ban. The Tunbridge MP says threats facing the UK need to be taken seriously after the Defence Secretary resigned. John Healey has accused the PM of failing to spend enough money to keep the country safe. The armed forces ministers also quit. Tom Tugendhat's a former security minister under the previous Tory government.
12: This is not about planning for the future, it's about planning for today. And that's why John Healey and Al Khans have done the right thing and why their letters are so incendiary.
10: Sir Keir Starmer insists his defence plans are adequate. Artist David Hockney has died at the age of 88. He's considered one of the most influential painters of the 20th century and was best known for works depicting sunny Californian scenes. Now, KMFM's been told five big office buildings in Kings Hill could be demolished to make way for new houses. Bosses say the sites are mostly empty because of a change in how we all work after COVID. The plans have gone on show for the first time. Harry Trehair is from Owners Praxis.
13: It is relatively long-winded, but I think it's important that we're building a good quality product for the local community and giving it, everyone with a vested interest in Kings Hill the opportunity to understand what we're proposing.
10: And Taylor Swift's made history once again. She's become the youngest woman to be inducted into the Songwriters Hall of Fame. That's the latest. Next updates at 3.
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10: Breezy with some bright spells this afternoon. It should be sunny over the weekend and feeling warmer across Kent with highs of 23.
8: 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Kent weather.
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2: 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We will do another 2 o'clock reunion. In fact, every afternoon next week from... You said it before me. 2 o'clock. Ray, Where's My Husband is moments away, and how working from home could be changing to working from the bar. I'll tell you more.
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15: Something for you to maybe consider as you re-enter the dating arena.
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16: 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Give me time!
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15: I can't chase them out of the restaurant when they leave. I need to... you need to let me get...

Love yourself. Justin Bieber, Love Yourself at KMFM. Thank you for listening today. Are you working from home? There's a very famous brand of beer who are inviting football fans to work from the bar during the World Cup. If you order one of their beers, they'll pay for it. Yeah. Also, I don't think that can go through expenses if you're technically working. The only thing is, all the games are late at night, aren't they? With the time difference. So the chances of you working from a pub on your laptop at 10 p.m. are quite slim. But then having said that, it doesn't mean you can't claim your pints back. They don't know, do they? Have I just found a flaw in the system? Right, Sienna Spyro, this is such a nice song. Material Lover at KMFM.

0: Friday. This is KMFM, Kent's radio station. I'm Ed Walker. So many good songs to play you today. Becky and Benson on the way. A Floor for the Anthem from David Guetta and Rihanna too. And That Messy event is back this weekend. You know, the one that you hear about every year. You've probably never been, but when you hear about it, you think, maybe one year I'll take part. I'll tell you all about it soon.
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1: Benson Boone at KMFM. This is Andy Walker. The big, messy event is back this weekend. The World Custard Pie Championships in Coxheath. I've never been. I've never witnessed it. I've seen videos. But I have a number of questions. Do people warm up for it? Can they practice at home or in a field like professional sports people? If you're going, can you take a crumble with you in case there's some custard left over? So many questions.

0: Track sounding so good, Jay-Z and Alicia Keys, Empire State of Mind. And it's KMFM with Andy Walker. Harry Styles is on stage at Wembley tonight, one of his biggest hits on the way. And the lady who is getting married this weekend in Portugal, coming up.
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2: Traffic and travel.
0: M25 queues of just over half an hour towards the Dartford tunnels. It is that Friday rush in Strood, the A2 Commercial Road near Strood Retail Park. There's queues stretching back to Rochester Bridge due to roadworks. And in Chatham, Maidstone Road southbound, one lane is closed due to roadworks near the Holiday Inn. Expect delays.
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0: At 3 o'clock, Nicola Everett.
13: A murder investigation's underway after a man in his 30s was found dead in Margate. Police were called to a property on the high street yesterday morning. A 40-year-old local man's been arrested on suspicion of murder. Another man, who's 60, has also been detained. The owner of a Kent nightclub at the centre of a fatal outbreak of meningitis has welcomed a vaccination programme. Year 13s and under 25s heading to uni for the first time will be offered two doses of the jab this summer. It's after two young people in the county died in March. Louise Jones-Roberts runs Club Chemistry in Canterbury. She thinks it should have been done sooner, though.
14: There were 330 cases of meningitis B in the last 12 months. 10% of those are fatal, and those that have passed away have been predominantly in the age group 15 to 25. So these are young, preventable, completely unnecessary deaths.
13: SpaceX has officially made its stock market debut in the biggest ever listing. The flotation's expected to make Elon Musk the first ever trillionaire. He'd be about as wealthy as Switzerland or Saudi Arabia. A Kent MP who's a former security minister says defence spending is a serious issue following government resignations. The Prime Minister lost his defence secretary and armed forces minister yesterday. They've accused him of not committing enough money to keep the country safe. Tom Tugendhat is a Conservative rep for Tunbridge. He says threats from abroad need tackling now.
15: Do I think that Russian troops are going to land at Dover? No. But look at the communication cables that we rely on, whether it's the internet connections, whether it's the electricity connections, all of those connect us to a wider world. And the damage doesn't have to be huge.
13: A Rochester man who attacked a woman in Dartford before driving his car at another victim has been jailed. Connor Appleton used a metal bar as a weapon after getting into a dispute with a group on Spittle Street in November 2023. The 27-year-old from Wall Close has been locked up for just over 5 years. And the ambulance service covering Kent has unveiled a new vehicle to celebrate Pride Month. It's been decorated with a rainbow flag design and will be travelling to events across the southeast. That's the latest. Next updates at 4.
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2: 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Kent's weather.
13: Breezy with some bright spells this afternoon. It should be sunny in Kent over the weekend and feeling a bit warmer as well with highs of 23.
2: 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Kent's weather. Heading out or on your commute? Rain or shine, we've got you covered with the latest weather for Kent on KMFM.
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0: Olivia Dean at the O2 tonight for her second night. Surprisingly, she doesn't perform this, so I thought I'd play it for you instead.

Little Mix at KMFM. Congratulations to Perry Edwards and Alex Oxlade-Chamberlain. They are getting married this weekend in Portugal. I wonder if their little four-year-old boy Axel will be page boy. Probably. Really good weather as well. They have 30 degrees over there. Right, Imagine Dragons. Here's an anthem. Believer. KMFM. First.

0: Alex Warren soon. New Madonna as well at KMFM. And there goes George Ezra, who's a big supporter of live music at grassroots venues. It's where it all started for him. His first sold-out show was at a very small venue called the Fiddler's Club. And the National Lottery, also big supporters of live music. And they've invested over £1 billion into music projects across the UK. And this summer, and this is going to be so very cool, they are doing something to celebrate right on our doorstep. 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

buffet with a birthday cake that tastes like a custard cream. That sounds incredible. Happy birthday. And big Madonna news today. She's recorded a special with Graham Norton. It will be on our TVs June 26th, and it was filmed at Club Coco in Camden in London, which is where she did her first ever UK show back in 1983. So I imagine that's going to bring back some memories for her. Really good to have Madonna back. Confessions 2 is the album, and it's out next month.

0: Rembrandt at KMFM. What's a really big surprise is that Lisa Kudrow had never watched Friends up until a couple of weeks ago, which she admitted during a sit-down chat with Jennifer Aniston for Variety.
1: So I have watched it now.
2: Okay.
1: And it's... 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
2: forgot. Did you love it?
1: Loved it with all my heart.
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1: 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And I'd end up sitting there for 3 hours.
0: I wonder which episode's her favourite. Pivot. Right, sticking with the theme of Friends, on the way, the lady who Courtney Cox is a big fan of, the song I'm playing, she's even covered on the piano.
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0: By day, Calvin Harris is raising chickens, producing organic wine and vegetables on his farm in Ibiza. And by night, he's playing bangers to 7,500 people at a Schweier nightclub. And he's there tonight.
1: Close.
0: Right, happy Friday. It's nearly the weekend. Close. 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

0: from Katy Perry, Firework at KMFM, and the songs that Ben Pearce has to play you tonight from four, they're going to put you in such a weekend mood from the moment you leave work until the second you pull up in your car at home. Flo Rida, Low, Lizzo, and Gala's Freed from Desire, all coming up.
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12: It's Righty here, and I'm already loving this glorious summer of football. 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So, just follow the flower.
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0: At Friday afternoon rush on the M25. Very much present. Queues of just over half an hour towards the Dartford Tunnels in Chatham. Frost Crescent has been closed due to a building fire. That's near that small parade of shops. Strood's A2 Commercial Road by the retail park because of roadworks. Queues back over Rochester Bridge. Expect delays. Canterbury, St Peter's Place. Very slow just by the arch. It's also heavy around Military Road, Broad Street and Pin Hill.
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0: At 4 o'clock, Nicola Everett.
14: There's been a murder arrest in Margate following the death of a man in his 30s. He was found at a property in the High Street yesterday morning. A 40-year-old who's thought to be known to the victim is in custody. Another man who's 60 has also been detained. The boss of a nightclub at the centre of a meningitis outbreak in Kent has welcomed news today of a vaccination programme. Year 13 pupils and under 25s due to start uni for the first time will be offered the MenB jab this summer. It's after two young people died in March. Louise Jones-Roberts is the owner of Club Chemistry in Canterbury. She says it's changed behaviours.
15: I think people are much more conscious about sharing of vapes, most definitely. And policing no vaping inside has become easier as well. It wasn't allowed, but trying to keep on top of it was really challenging. Now, you say to somebody, if you get caught vaping, you're out. Everybody takes that on board.
14: Elon Musk's SpaceX has officially begun trading on the stock market, which could make its founder as wealthy as Switzerland. It's the largest initial public offering in history. The Tunbridge MP says the defence secretary's done the right thing in standing down. John Healey quit yesterday, along with the armed forces minister. They've accused the prime minister of failing to commit him enough money to tackle threats from abroad. Former Tory security minister Tom Tugendhat says underwater cables are at risk from attacks.
16: People invest in the United Kingdom because they know that we're a safe country. If you start to see us threatened, if you start to see our energy being cut off, if you start to see our communications being sliced, well, guess what? People are going to be investing elsewhere, and that will cost us all.
14: And Sir David Beckham's being honoured with a star on the Hollywood Walk of Fame later. We're expecting Tom Cruise to be among the guest speakers.
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14: Gillingham have paid tribute to their former director of football, who's died at the age of 64. Kenny Jackett played for Watford and Wales during his career before managing sides including Swansea, Millwall and Wolves. He joined the Gills in January 2023, but stepped down nearly 2 years later due to ill health. That's the latest. Next updates at 4:30.
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2: Kent weather.
14: Ships staying dry overnight with winds easing and lows dropping to 14 in Yalding, 13 in Dover, sunny over the weekend and feeling warmer with highs of 23.
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17: Hi, it's Ben, getting you home for a Friday across Kent. And I'm going to say it, Andy Walker's right. Just looking at the tunes I'm playing for you over the next hour is giving me the weekend buzz. Get ready for Lizzo, Flo Rida, and we're kicking things off with Samba.

Miley Cyrus, and this is Midnight Sky as I get you home across Kent at KMFM for a Friday. Now, I don't want to start the weekend in a bad mood, but I read something earlier on and it wound me up. Because I'm one of those people, I'd admit I'm a bit overweight, but I'm athletically able. That's how I categorise myself. Gotta do a 5K run, it's fine. But this one thing, this one part of fitness, I just cannot do. And reading this article, and by the way, I'll put it out there as well, I don't think many people can do this. And the fact that I've read this article and it's trying to say, well, you can do this, it's just nonsense. It's the number of push-ups you should be able to do according to your age. Apparently, push-ups are a good barometer of how fit you are. And these are the number of press-ups you should be able to do, right? So if you're in your 20s, if you're a guy, you should be able to do 30 push-ups. If you're a lady, you should be able to do 15. If you're in your 30s, guys, you should be able to do at least 20. Gals, you should be able to do 10. 40, 15 for guys, 6 for women. 50s, 10 for men, 3 for women. And if you're 60 and over, then it's like 1 push-up if you're a lady, 6 if you're a man. And it's like, what, how have you got this data? I mean, even now, I've just got into my 30s, right? I can't do between 20 and 34 push-ups in one go. I'd be lucky to get to 6. And even talking about this now, I know what's going to happen. I'm going to go on my phone later, and Instagram's going to be filled with those guys in the gym that do the press-ups and then do the clap in between. I don't like you people. You make me feel unfit. Let me talk to you.

0: Lizzo, and that is Juice on at Kent's KMFM, and so much happening in Kent this weekend, from Pride kicking off in Maidstone. You've got Tom Grennan at Dreamland Margate on Sunday night, Monster Trucks coming to Manston Airport, and tonight, maybe you're heading out in Dartford, you're getting World Cup fever. Apparently there's a World Cup themed food market happening in Dartford this evening. Does that mean there's 48 different food trucks with 48 different cuisines? Is that what's happening? Ah, oh, that sounds like it's right up my street. Right, give it KMFM. A massive Ed Sheeran hit coming up. Tay-Tay as well, and I'll get the latest on Kent's roads in two.
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0: 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Canterbury, I can see a lot of traffic building up between the Wincheat roundabout and the city centre. And there's roadworks M2 bound on the A2. That's from the Harbledown entry slip through to the Gatehill services. By the looks of it, there's a lane out.
1: 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Kent's traffic and travel.
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0: Clean Bandit and Zara Larsson. That is Symphony on at Kent's KMFM. This morning, you would have heard the final Kent County show tickets go with Rob and Noomi on KMFM Breakfast. Well, the winning continues with me after 5.30 this evening. Your chance to win £500 in my game, Five in Time. And it's your final chance of the week. So be here or win nothing. Got Ed Sheeran coming up. Right now at 4.30, it's Nicola Everett.
1: Breaking news, a 17-year-old girl's died and two teenage boys are in hospital with serious injuries following a crash in Staplehurst. The car she was driving came off Headcorn Road and collided with a tree just before 8:30 last night. A murder investigation's underway after a man in his 30s was found dead in Margate. Police were called to a property on the high street yesterday morning. Two men aged 40 and 60 have been arrested. Sir Keir Starmer insists defence remains his priority, saying he's making hard-edged decisions to increase spending. John Healey and Al Carnes resigned as Defence Secretary and Armed Forces Minister, respectively, yesterday. KMFM's been told five big office buildings in Kings Hill could be demolished to make way for new houses. Bosses say the sites are mostly empty because of a change in how we all work after COVID. And artist David Hockney has died at the age of 88. He's considered one of the most influential painters of the 20th century and was best known for works depicting sunny Californian scenes. That's the latest. Next update's at 5.
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0: Gala and Freed From Desire on at Kent's KMFM. Hi, it's Ben here getting you home for a Friday. And let's play a game. Because we played this game at home last night. My wife said to me, Ben, I've seen this thing on Instagram. And it's what everyday life cost in the early noughties. So what she did, she gave me three things to have a guess at how much they cost in the early noughties. So let's play it now. You can get involved free on the KMFM app, or you've got my WhatsApp number, right? 01 227 786 106. So as I send these, send me your guesses. In the early noughties, how much was a litre of petrol? In the same period, how much was it for a three-bedroom house to rent per month in Kent? And how much on average was the typical main course? I don't know how much it was back then. I'm not going to tell you yet. But I paid £25 for a pizza at Pizza Express the other day and I'm not doing well. How much, though, was it in the early noughties? I'll give you a moment to think about it, and I'll tell you the answers after BB Rex's New Religion and the latest on the roads into
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17: The M25 is already looking busy. If you're heading towards the Dartford tunnels, you're going to hit the congestion at the M20 Swanley interchange. Maidstone also looking stop-start this evening in various places, like both directions past Fremlin Walk. The Lewes Road and Sutton Road junction is also queuing. And if you're heading towards the onto the A229 towards the M20, then you will be in queues there as well. You've got roadworks to contend with. M2 bound on the A2 between the Harbledown entry slip and the Gatehill services. And Thanet Way heading towards the Whitstable exit is looking slow because of the sheer amount of traffic heading towards the roundabout by the Eastry Hospital.
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interesting. We didn't include this one, but things that cost, how much things cost in the early noughties, music concert tickets on average £25. It's not about 65 quid, isn't it, to your favourite artist's life? It's about that to go see Becky Hill this summer in Canterbury. That is Heaven on My Mind at KMFM. Hi, it's Ben getting you home. What did things cost in the early noughties? There's a lot of these posts going around Instagram at the moment. You might have seen a few. No one who's got in touch has managed to get a clean sweep of the ones that I asked you for. D, not quite. Mikey, you're just not there. Sarah, you're also not quite there. You've got one correct, though. A litre of petrol in the early noughties, 85p. 85p. How much would it cost to rent, on average, every month, a three-bedroom house in Kent? £450. There's someone that's just come out of rental. That hurts. That really hurts. And how much is it for a main course, typically, on average, in the early noughties? £8. £8. Everything was cheaper, wasn't it? Hopefully we can get back there one day. One day. Right, let's get you on something brand new now from Taylor Swift's best friend, Gracie Abrams. She's toured with her, she's written music with her, and Tay-Tay is now her biggest fan. I wonder what she thinks of this. I wonder what you think of this. Hit thumbs up on the KMFM app if you like it. It's called Hit the Wall.

0: Hopefully the sun that has just come out is a sign of things to come this weekend. Highs of 23 degrees, and we are getting you into the weekend with Floor Filler Anthems. 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Hi, I'm Ben, and I'm getting you home until 7 tonight. Stay there, I've got your chance to win £500 in my game, Five in Time, coming up on KMFM.
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2: Traffic and travel.
0: The M20 looking really slow towards the Dartford tunnels this evening. You'll hit the congestion at the Swanley interchange. Chatham's Frost Crescent is closed both ways between Mountbatten Avenue and Wayfield Road. And there's roadworks on the A2. This is M2 bound from the Harbledown entry slip through to the Gate Hill services.
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16: A 17-year-old girl's died and two teenage boys are in hospital with serious injuries following a crash in Staplehurst. The car she was driving came off Headcorn Road and collided with a tree just before 8:30 last night. One of the passengers is said to be in a life-threatening condition. A murder investigation's underway this afternoon after a man in his 30s was found dead in Margate. Police were called to a property on the high street yesterday morning. A 40-year-old local man has been arrested on suspicion of murder. Another man who's 30 has also been detained. The Tunbridge MP says threats facing the UK need to be taken seriously after the Defence Secretary resigned. John Healey's accused the PM of failing to spend enough money to keep the country safe. Armed Forces Minister Al Carnes has also quit. Former Conservative Secretary Minister Tom Tugendhat says threats from abroad need to be taken taken seriously.
17: In the last 10 years, Russia has used a nuclear chemical in order to try to assassinate two people in Salisbury. It actually killed an innocent British woman. This is not sort of imaginary. This is not some sort of James Bond fiction. This is what's happening today.
16: Sir Keir Starmer insists his defence plans are adequate. Teachers and staff at Kent's biggest school are going on strike over redundancies. 6 days of action are planned for members of the National Education Union who work at Homewood in Tenterden. It's after plans were announced for a comprehensive restructure with compulsory job losses and changes to working hours and pay. Houses could be built in place of 5 office blocks in Kings Hill. The owners of the site say they're mostly empty because more of us now work from home after COVID. Plans have gone on show for the first time today. Harry Traher is from Owners Praxis.
18: It's hugely important for us to make sure that we're doing the best for Kings Hill, and part of that is improving employment prospects and attracting good quality businesses. That's why we're investing money in the existing office portfolio.
16: And Elon Musk is on the way to becoming the world's first ever trillionaire. It's after his SpaceX company listed on the NASDAQ. That's the latest. Next updates at 5:30.
2: 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Kent's weather.
16: Should be dry overnight with winds easing and lows dropping to 14 in Newington, 13 in Margate. Sunny over the weekend and feeling warmer in Kent with highs of 23.
2: 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Kent's weather. Heading out or on your commute? Rain or shine, we've got you covered with the latest weather for Kent on KMFM.
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0: Highs of 23 degrees this weekend. Summer's coming back. I'm so here for that. Hopefully, sunny skies. As I look now, I can see a lot of clouds, but the sun is shining. Hope it's good where you are. As you leave the office tonight, keep it KMFM because I've got some back-to-back anthems on the way. Honestly, you're going to get the weekend buzz as you're listening to these tunes. Calvin Harris coming up. Live in Joy as well. A massive David Guetta hit on... after we've played you Duck Sauce in the 5 o'clock whistle with
19: Barbra Streisand.

0: like this, kickstarting the Kent weekend. Rob Wills is here from 7 o'clock tonight with Floor Filler Anthems. And if you love your big 90s floor fillers...
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0: Guess what's happening this summer? With the backdrop, Rochester Castle, Ministry of Sound Classical is coming to town. Friday the 3rd of July... A day of your favourite dance tunes performed by a 31-piece live orchestra. You heard Living Joy, Don't Stop Moving a second ago. Imagine that performed by a 31-piece live orchestra. It'd be quite something. You've also got incredible vocalists, world-class DJs, all coming to Rochester Castle at the start of July. You can grab your tickets now. They are selling really, really fast. Honestly, it'd be a night of nostalgia. And I reckon a night of mind-blowing moments. Like, you'll never forget that sound that happens to your favourite 90s dance floor tune, you know? It's going to be one of those. Tickets on sale now, but also you can win a pair of tickets at kmfm.co.uk. So, if you think the Ministry of Sound Classical at Rochester Castle sounds up your street, go online and enter to win. kmfm.co.uk, or you can download the free KMFM app, and there on the home street screen you'll see it, Win with KMFM Rochester Castle. Yeah, that one there, click it and you can enter through the app if you wish. Best of luck. Right, Avicii's Hey Brother coming up after I get the latest on Kent's roads into
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10: Issues on the A2 this evening. First of all, traffic is stacking up towards the Whitfield roundabout if you're going there from Lyddon Hill. And there's roadworks on the A2 from the Harbledown entry slip through to the Gatehill services. That's if you're approaching the M2 roundabout there at Brenly Corner. The M25 also looking slow. If you're going towards the Dartford tunnels, you'll hit the congestion at the M20 Swanley interchange. And Hurst Green, the roadworks on the A21 London Road, causing congestion back to Cooper's Corner and Silver Hill.
2: 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Kent's traffic and travel.
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0: Hey Brother on at Kent's KMFM. Hi, it's Ben, getting you home for a Friday. Do you have that weekend feeling? There is so much to do in Kent this weekend. It is well worth checking out our event calendar on the free KMFM app or go on to kentonline.co.uk. There is so much happening, so many places where you can go and easily spend £500 this weekend, especially if the sunshine is out. So shall we get you winning that 500 quid in my game, 5 in time, 600 99, save my number. You're going to need it, and I'll tell you why after Sabrina Carpenter. But first, let's get the latest at 5:30. Here's Nicola Everett.
1: A 17-year-old girl's died and two teenage boys are in hospital with serious injuries following a crash in Staplehurst. The car she was driving came off Headcorn Road and collided with a tree just before 8:30 last night. Two men are being held by police investigating the death.

0: himself. Another man in Margate were told he was in his 30s and was found at a property in the town yesterday morning. Elon Musk is officially becoming the world's first trillionaire after his SpaceX company floated. Shares in the tech firm opened on the NASDAQ at $150 each. That values the company at nearly $2 trillion. Teachers and staff at Kent's biggest school are going to strike over redundancies. 6 days of action are planned for members of the National Education Union who work at Homewood in Tenterden. And tributes have been paid today to David Hockney, who's died at the age of 88. The director of Tate Britain says he was an immensely important figure in art. That's the latest. Next updates at 6.
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0: This is your opportunity to be a Kent winner before the weekend kicks in. £500 up for grabs in my game, Five in Time. And it will take under 60 seconds worth of work. Who turns down £500 for under 60 seconds worth of work? Come on. To win it tonight, all you've got to do is get your name on my callback list. That is your first step. Now, there is one catch to this game. You only have 5 minutes to enter. So, grab your phone for me, because the only way to get on the callback list in front of me is by sending a text message. 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
2: Traffic and travel.
0: Roadworks causing congestion this evening. Hurst Green's London Road both ways. You've got congestion back to Cooper's Corner and Silver Hill. Strood, the A2 Commercial Road. This is next to Strood Retail Park, causing queues back onto Rochester Bridge. If you're heading towards the M2, there is a lane out on the A2 between the Harbledown entry slip and the Gate Hill services. And the M25, if you're going towards the Dartford Tunnels tonight, at the moment there's a 30-minute delay and you'll hit the congestion at the M20 Swanley Interchange.
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2: For the final time this week, you're playing for £500 in my game, 5 in Time. If you can beat the score of 5 in 26.63 seconds, you'll go to the top of the leaderboard. You've just got to stay there till the end of the month to win the cash. And giving it a go at being quick and correct this evening is Naomi. Now, Naomi, before you start, I've got a couple of rules. I cannot help you. You cannot pass, and I must take your first answer.
3: Okay, yeah.
2: Right, you ready to give this a go for a Friday, Naomi? You're feeling positive?
3: Yes.
2: Good.
3: Let's do it.
2: Let's do it. Good luck. Which animal is known for building dams?
3: Beaver.
2: What giant animal shape is carved into the chalk hill overlooking Folkestone?
3: Oh, is it a wolf?
2: Who's this?
3: Misty.
2: What's the name of Doctor Who's time machine?
3: TARDIS.
2: Name 5 states in America.
3: Ohio, New Jersey,
4: Los Angeles.
3: I don't know America. Oh God, I'm rubbish at geography. Hawaii.
2: One more.
3: New York.
2: Stop the clock there. I've got 5 from you there.
3: New York.
2: Naomi, I've got 5 from you. We've beaten the timer, but by the sounds of it, you're not comfortable or confident with that 5 things question, are you?
3: No, absolutely not.
2: States in America. Geography, not your subject.
3: No, it is definitely not my subject.
2: Oh, well, look, should we find out how you got on together? Should we do that?
3: Yes, please.
2: Well, look, it was a good start for you, Naomi. What animal is known for building dams? Yes, correct, with beaver. We then got to what giant animal shape is carved into the chalk hill overlooking Folkestone? You said wolf. It's not a wolf, it's a white horse. Needed a white horse, it looks over Folkestone.
3: Oh, God, I had no idea.
2: You see it, as you're coming on the M20, you can see it on the left-hand side over the top of the Channel Tunnel. It's actually quite cool. And at Christmas, they put a red nose on it, so it looks like a reindeer. I mean, I don't know what genius
3: brilliant.
2: Does that, but it is
3: I'll
2: quite
3: look
2: cool.
3: out for it next time.
2: Who's this? Yes, I've just got back together. You were correct with Mystique. What's the name of Doctor Who's time machine? Yes, with TARDIS. We then got to name 5 states in America. You gave me Ohio, New Jersey, Hawaii, New York, and Los Angeles. Now, you got 4, but Los Angeles is a city, not a state. It's in the state of California. So, unfortunately, just one out there. You nearly blagged that question there, Naomi.
3: Oh, that might be wrong.
2: Nearly blagged it, but just not quite. So,
3: oh, I really blagged it.
2: It's 3 tonight in 43.67 seconds. But hopefully you had some fun before going into the weekend. That's what it's all about.
3: Yeah, it's brilliant. Thank you. Try again next time.
2: Definitely. Please do. Thanks, Naomi. Have a lovely weekend.
3: Thank you. And you. Bye.
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0: This is House on Fire. Hi, it's Ben here at KMFM, getting you home for a Friday, and I need to tell you why I'm put off of using my water bottle from here on in. I am absolutely devastated about this. Plus, I've got a foot update on Kent's roads. If you're heading towards the Four Elms roundabout on the Wainscott bypass, an accident is slowing things down. I'll get the latest on the roads next.
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2: Traffic and travel.
0: Thank you, Tom, for this. The Wainscott bypass queuing because of an accident just before the Four Elms roundabout. We're keeping an eye on that for you. If you're heading towards the Dartford tunnels this evening, it's taking 25 minutes to get through the queues. You'll hit the congestion just after the M20 Swanley interchange. And we've got some issues on the A2. First of all, traffic stacking up towards the Whitfield roundabout from Lyddon Hill. And you've got roadworks M2 bound from the Harble Down entry slip through to the Gate Hill services.
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0: At 6 o'clock, here's Nicola Everett.
13: A 17-year-old girl's died after the car she was driving came off a road in Staplehurst and crashed into a tree. It happened on Hickorn Road just before 8:30 last night. A 19-year-old man who was a passenger is in a life-threatening condition in hospital, while a 17-year-old boy who was also in the vehicle suffered serious injuries. A man's been taken to hospital following a stabbing in Ramsgate. Police and ambulance crews were called to reports of an assault in Coleman Crescent just after midday. His injuries aren't thought to be life-threatening and investigations are continuing. A Kent MP who's a former security minister says defence spending is a serious issue following government resignations. The Prime Minister lost his defence secretary and armed forces minister yesterday. They've accused him of not committing enough money to keep the country safe. Tom Tugendhat is a Conservative rep for Tunbridge. He says threats from abroad need tackling now.
14: It's not enough to be reliant on intelligence. You need to have the military capability to deter as well. And what John Healey has made absolutely clear is that the Defence Investment Plan would only have given us that capability in 2 to 3 years' time.
13: A Maidstone man who was previously spared jail for abusing a young boy is now behind bars after police found indecent images of children on his phone. Harvey Doughty was given a suspended sentence in 2024, and officers later carried out a surprise visit to check his devices. The 23-year-old from Knock Court has been locked up for 10 months. And the owners of 5 office blocks in Kings Hill have applied to knock them down so houses can be built. Because more of us work from home since COVID, the buildings are mostly empty. Plans have gone on show to find out what current residents think. Harry Traher is from owner Praxis.
15: We want to be creating good quality homes, and engagement with the local communities is really important for us to make sure that we're doing the right thing and that everyone understands and has an opportunity to comment on those proposals.
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13: Tennis, and Ken Samaradikanu's eased into the quarterfinals of the Queen's Club Championship. The British number one from Orpington got past Sarana Kasteya in straight sets. That's the latest. Keep up to date overnight at kentonline.co.uk.
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2: Kent weather.
13: Dry overnight. Those winds should be easing as well. Lows dropping to 14 in Rochester, 13 in Deal. It should be sunny over the weekend and feeling a bit warmer with highs of 23.
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0: Hi, it's Ben, getting you home for a Friday. We are heading into the weekend with the biggest pre-Ken feels. Shapeshifters, Loader's theme is going to sound great in the sunshine here in Medway. Hopefully you've got some sun in the sky as well. Before that, George Ezra and Alex Warren, his Fever Dream.
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Jesse J with B.O.B. That is Price Tag, and it's on at Kent's KMFM. Hey, it's Ben getting you home for a Friday, and I'm absolutely devastated about this. I actually wish I'd never opened this article and read it, but I did, because apparently water bottles, you know, the big ones that are often made of metals, you might have like a Stanley one or a show one. Yours might have a handle, it might not have a handle, might have a straw, might have a sucky bit, I don't know. These water bottles, we're all being warned to clean properly this summer because they're the perfect breeding ground for bad bacteria. Yeah, the perfect breeding ground, the University of Teesside have said, for breeding microbes, which make bad bacteria, which then make us ill. Which, by the way, I'm one of these people where, in the morning, I give it like a little rinse, but I never know if that's enough. Do you know what I mean? I don't every day thoroughly wash up my water bottle. I mean, sometimes when I'm in the office, I use the hot boiling water tap and I'll just do that because I think that gets rid of germs, doesn't it? But other than that, I'm just like, no, quickly, I'm on the go. I just want to put some cold water in it. I want to leave my house and then I want to stay hydrated. Does this mean now I have to wash my bottle every day with a sponge and soap? Does that have to happen? Might have to go back to not drinking as much water, guys. Which is unhealthy for us, so I cannot win! Can't win! Right, here's Shapeshifters and Loners theme.

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0: we have been now 3 weeks away from seeing Kesha at Dreamland Margate.
1: Well, that's not happening anymore, is it?
0: After she cancelled on us. No such behaviour, though, from Tom Grennan. He is heading to Margate this Sunday. Chloe won tickets on KMFM Breakfast last week. She's going to have a fab time, as are you if you are going. And Sunday night, it's set to stay dry and warm, with temperatures still at around 23 degrees at 9 p.m. Hey, it's going to be one of these nights that you have a great time, isn't it? Really is. How many Tom Grennan songs can I shoehorn in? Well, I will get one playing for you inside the next 10 minutes, if that's okay. Ed Sheeran coming up as well, and I'll get the latest on Kent's roads next.
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3: Traffic and travel.
0: The Wayne's got bypassed moving slowly because of an earlier accident by the Four Elms roundabout. Strood and the A2 Commercial Road slow traffic. The Wayne's got bypassed moving slowly because of an earlier accident by the Four Elms roundabout. Strood and the A2 Commercial Road.

Camille Cabello's Havana on at Kent's KMFM. And if you've had a busy one in the office today, let's give you a bit of a showbiz roundup. We'll start with David Beckham, who's going to receive a star on the Hollywood Walk of Fame. My response to this straight away was, what movie haven't I seen that David Beckham was in? Like, I thought it was only Hollywood actors that get this. Apparently, Beckham's getting his star because of his content studio company, Studio 99, which has produced so many documentaries on Netflix, Disney Plus, and Amazon Prime Video. Apparently, Tom Cruise is going to be there alongside his wife, Victoria Beckham. If you're hyped for the new Toy Story 5, it's not going to let you down because it's the longest Toy Story movie of the franchise so far. Apparently, in full, the movie will be 102 minutes, beating Toy Story 3's 98 minutes, a whole 4 minutes longer. And we've already had two stars who will be entering the ballroom on Strictly Come Dancing later this year. The third, rumoured to be X Factor's Jake Quickenden. Yeah, he's already appeared on Dancing on Ice. Apparently, he could be getting his dancing shoes on and giving it a go. Reason why apparently he's attractive to the Strictly Come Dancing bookers? He's recently single, of course. Something's going to happen there, isn't it? Right, he's coming to Margate on Sunday. Here's Tom Grennan.

0: Dua Lipa's Don't Start Now on at Kent's KMFM. Home to floor filler anthems with Rob Wills on your radio from 7 o'clock tonight to kickstart the Kent weekend in the sunshine. If Medway is anything to go by now, then it'll be sunny where you are too. He's got a massive hottest track playing at 7:30 this evening from Sonny Federa, who is bringing back selling music on USBs. That's what he's doing with his brand new album. You can hear a song from that album, Feel Again. As I said, the hottest track tonight with Rob on Floor Filler Anthems at 7:30. Between now and then, Harry Styles, and we're back to the hits with Post Malone after Travel Into.
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0: Queues at the Dartford tunnels this evening, taking about 15 minutes to get through them if you're travelling via the M25. Hurst Green and the A21 London Road queues because of the roadworks at Station Road. There's also roadworks if you're heading towards the M2 on the A2 between the Harville Down Entry Slip Road and the Gatehill services. 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

0: Little Mix, and that is Black Magic on at Kent's KMFM. Hi, it's Ben here getting you home. I am back winding up the weekend Sunday night from 7 p.m. with Pop Anthems, the biggest 90s and noughties hits. Between now and then, we've got a lot of World Cup action to enjoy, don't we? Did you watch the first game, Mexico against South Africa, yesterday evening? Three red cards. Brazilian official Wilton Sampaio is the talk of everyone online at the moment, isn't he? He is the first referee in the first game of the World Cup to dish out three red cards. And on top of that, he has become the first referee in World Cup history to address the spectators watching directly before awarding one of the three red cards because of VAR. 80,000 Mexico fans, he had to tell, that one of their players was getting sent off. Could you imagine the nerves? Hopefully you've got World Cup fever. You might be heading out in Dartford for the World Cup Food and Drink Festival this evening. Have fun if you are. Rob's on next with Floor Filler Anthems after I've given you the latest on the roads.
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0: 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You've got those Hurst Green London Road temporary traffic lights to deal with around Station Road. Also Canterbury's A2, there is a lane out between Harble Down and the Chatham turnoff. Chatham's Maidstone Road temporary traffic lights also up there in both directions near Randall Road, and you've got a closure in Sheldon on the A258.
1: 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Kent's traffic and travel.
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Man's hottest track. It makes an appearance in the next 20 minutes. Right now, Pitbull, Alex Gardino, and this from Eats Everything. It's Upside Down. Upside.

0: floor, filler anthems. This is Rob. Kent's Friday Night Playlist is locked in. The biggest 90s, noughties, tent, and all of the new tunes that you need to get to know coming up in the show tonight, including my weekend's hottest tracks. Stay there to hear it. We're getting to it in a moment. With BB Rexha, Avicii, and Wham Do Project. 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
1: 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He is just a hit machine. He's also going to be appearing on the hit list with Jack.

0: last week, we are talking about Mr. Sonny Federa. He is to blame for some of the biggest dance tunes of the last couple of years. And the question is, could his new single, Feel Again, be another one of those tunes? You decide. If you're listening on the KMFM app right now, or you're on the website, you'll get a thumbs up button or thumbs down if you're not sure. Let us know what you reckon. I'm calling it my weekend's hottest track, Sonny Federa, with Feel Again on Floor Filler Anthems.
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for Friday night. This is Rob Wills, Haven, and my Sonny Federa hottest track of the weekend. Just before we feel again, hope you're good. Wishing you the best weekend in the sunshine. We can finally say that after whatever that was last weekend. And to be honest with you, the whole week, hasn't it? All right, it might not be amazing right now, but tomorrow night's Floor Fill Anthems is going to sound awesome in the sunshine. Hopefully it will be a soundtrack to a couple of cheeky barbecues across Kent. Right, stay exactly where you are. The next run of tunes is Mega, Disco Lines, Endor, and Steve Angelo.

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0: This is your Friday Night Lift with Rihanna, Calvin, and We Found Love. ATB and Steve Angelo just before on Floor Filler Anthems. Right, coming your way, how do you fancy seeing some of the biggest dance anthems live in the mix with a huge orchestra in Kent in July? I will tell you exactly how you can be part of this Ministry of Sound special very, very soon. You'll have to enter online. I'll give you all of the details next hour with Milky, Avicii and Angel City ready to go. More weekend energy just 2 minutes away. Don't move.
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0: Right, this summer you could be partying at the Open Air Ministry of Sound Classical live at Rochester Castle Gardens. It's happening on Friday, the 3rd of July. It is a whole night just packed with the biggest dance songs of all time, but here comes the twist, performed by a 31-piece live orchestra. Now, I've seen some of these shows, so I can talk from firsthand just how magical, how absolutely blooming magical this night is. The vocalists are fantastic, the DJs are on point, the sound, the light show, it is next level. Now, tickets are on sale right now. You can win a pair with us at kmfm.co.uk right now to go to Ministry of Sound Classical at Rochester Castle on the 3rd of July. 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

0: is where your weekend begins. Calvin Harris with John Newman and Blame on Floor Filler Anthems. Big shout to you if you came out and partied with us in the rain last weekend at Pride Canterbury. Honestly, there's nothing worse as a DJ walking onto stage knowing that it is teeming down with rain and the wind and everybody's cold and you are like last one on. So whilst it might be seen as the headline a bit, you're also kind of like, is anybody going to be there? But loads of you stayed, loads of you put on the show for us as well. Thank you so much. Some of those videos, the set and everything online. If you search KMFM Canterbury Pride, you will be able to listen back to that. One of the tunes I did drop in the mix last weekend, James Hype Ferrari. That's coming up. We'll do David Zowie and MK. Quick pause and then we're straight back in. Don't move.
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This is the part of the show where we show the classics still hit like they used to. These are the songs from back in the day, the 90s and noughties tunes that we might not have played for a little while, but every single one of them you're going to know, whether we delve real deep into the old school collection with Christel Waters tonight, Gypsy Woman, bringing you an absolutely epic trance anthem, arguably the biggest trance anthem of all time from Delirium Silence, or this tune, which I loved. It was early noughties, Freemasons were massive, Amanda Wilson was coming onto the scene, and this tune, Watching, was huge. This is Floor Filler Anthems, the old school. KM.

0: Do you know, we were talking earlier on about you winning your way in on kmfm.co.uk to Ministry of Sound, the live classical gig that is happening at Rochester, 3rd of July. You can go and check it all out on kmfm.co.uk. That's the kind of tune that they will play with the live orchestra. And yeah, lasers, everything that goes with it is going to be a very, very special night. Delirium and Sarah McLachlan with Silence on Floor Fill Anthems. This is Rob, by the way. It's all about the biggest dance floor in Kent and filling it with the biggest dance music we could find. And we're going to continue that next with brand new tune. It's from Calvin Harrison, Jazzy, another 54 Ultra, Talk To You, the tune that everybody is talking about at the moment. Alexandra Stan and Joel Corry next.
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0: the idea of what this show is all about tonight, right? It's keeping Kent moving into the weekend with the biggest dance anthems we could find. I need you to keep it here. More anthems on the way from Sonny Federa. We'll do Ewan McVicar and Milo's Dr. Pressure next.
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floor for the anthem. So I haven't actually told this story on air yet, which I'm kind of frustrated with myself about. I've been kind of making a time capsule for my little baby girl who is 10 weeks old today, which is crazy. It's just disappeared. And on the radio where she was born in Medway, they playing Swedish House Mafia, Don't You Worry Child, when she was born. I was like, do you know what? As songs go, I am more than happy that that is the song that you came into the world listening to. I mean, so many reasons. Love that tune. Right, I'm making way for the next 2 hours of Floor Full of Anthems. Non-interrupted, just back-to-back weekend tunes that just keep on moving after this. With BB Rexha, Galantis, Nightcrawlers,

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From the 26th to the 28th of June, grassroots venue.

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